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0: Yep, I'm hip to be square, all right. I was the guy that ran the projector in school. The girls loved the guy that ran the projector. Yeah, man. Hip to be square. Huey Lewis in the news.
1: I can't.

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1: And now, sports highlights. Here's the only offensive play from today's game, the Super Bowl champions versus the one-man team, Macho Man Bob Miller.
2: And here's the kickoff. Bob takes the ball at the 20. It looks like he's trying to cut to the outside. No, no, he's running for his life, and oh! He's down and not getting up.
1: Bob is doing fine in intensive care. Baseball highlights after this message.
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5: 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Jeff Lawrence is the name of this, and running a song you don't hear very often from the Little River Band.

0: Hi, this is Jim Edwards with a Bible verse from the book of Isaiah, chapter 41. Fear not, for I am with you. Be not dismayed, for I am your God. I will strengthen you. I will help you. I will uphold you with my righteous right hand.
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0: How would you feel if some evening you turned on WRMI Legends on 5050 or 94.55 and we weren't there? Yeah, we wouldn't like it either. But to be very honest, this is not a free service, especially for us. 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

course, Troy, WRMI Legends, Jeff Lawrence on here with you. We're at the beautiful and luxurious radio station right now, but I'm getting ready to load up the truck and run over to the Aero gas station, home of the pressed Cuban, and set up on the roof up there. It's hot. I ain't gonna lie, it's hot. But they're going to set me up right behind. There's a big Cuban sandwich sign that's at the top of the gas station. And they're going to set me up behind there where the sun won't quite hit me as much. It's, a little bit after 9 o'clock Eastern here at WRMI Legends. And around 10 o'clock or so, I'm going to head on over to near the lake and see what all the goings-on are all about. Big 250th anniversary of the United States of America. We'll be celebrating in style with you after 10 o'clock tonight. Some things never change. We're still playing them. Here's another instant request.

0: COVID Top Con, plus Scant Get Arrested, and Nacho Average Nudist. I'm Grant Marshall, 2020 News. Real news, real stories, real fun. Pandemic payoff. In New York, a former Big Apple badge bearer is bound for the big house after a pandemic payday plot. Prosecutors say pumped nearly $3 million taxpayer dollars into phony PPP paperwork for more than 60 clients, cousins, cronies, and co-workers. Authorities say the NYPD detective turned tax preparer traded crime fighting for cash funneling, collecting kickbacks while COVID relief cash kept coming. Now it's 4 years in federal prison plus restitution and forfeiture. Not pursuit. Drive me to Winkin' in that hot rod Lincoln. A couple of characters cruising back to Cleveland at just over 90 miles per hour catch the concern of kindly cops. The highway parolemen pull him over and find the speeder's sidekick isn't sporting a seatbelt, but is apparently riding high with some weed by his side. Oh, and has a gun within reach. The largely lenient lawmen go easy on the guys, filing just one charge for the pistol, as the fella in cuffs says, "Aren't you the cop who maced me back in Akron? Oh, what a night." Junk food. In Florida, a fast food flap turned into chalupa-chilling commotion when deputies say a 28-year-old man exposed himself outside a Taco Bell, leaving customers masticating on mayhem instead of crunch wraps. The alleged flesh-flashing fiasco quickly went from value menu to vice squad. Apparently, Yo Quiero Taco Bell doesn't mean you take out. And that's what's happening. I'm Grant Marshall, 2020 News.
1: Thunderstorms today, currently 85 degrees in Miami. Here's your Atmos weather report for Sunday, the 5th day of July. I'm Erica Walters for Atmos Weather on WRMI. Mostly cloudy in Miami, and good afternoon to listeners in Houston. Mostly clear, 82 degree temperatures for you. 75 and mostly cloudy in Detroit. Cloudy, currently 73 in New York City. In Los Angeles, mostly cloudy, 65 degree temperatures for you. Finally, the Music City forecast for Nashville, Tennessee. Mostly clear and 77 degree temps for you. In Miami, getting down to 81 overnight tonight, Monday's high will be in the lower 90s, humid with a thunderstorm or two. Temperatures in the lower 90s on Tuesday. For Atmos Weather, I'm Erica Walters. Have a wonderful afternoon.
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3: 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Fort Payne, Alabama is where they make them. And, oh, 6 meters is coming back, and there's a Horizon antenna for that called the Sixer. 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WR all across the board. 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

0: 4th of July like without fireworks. And oh, do we have some. Apparently this year they have gone ahead and brought back the Argliabargi Brothers Pyropalooza package. It's apparently, it's a 400-foot barge that they've put out in the middle of the lake. And there'd be people, in fact, they've been setting up all day over there. When I drove by earlier, I couldn't even park to get a Cuban sandwich. That's how many people are there. Really should be a lot of fun, and we're going to be covering the fireworks show best we can with descriptions starting around 10 o'clock or so. I'm going to bring my Shure SM58 mic and my Comrex, and we're going to set up on the roof, and hopefully the cell service will work out okay, so we'll be able to do the remote for you after 10 o'clock Eastern. Big doings on July 11th in Lebanon, Tennessee. This is the big one. It's the, well, it isn't the big one, but it's one of the mightiest in Tennessee. This is the 11th year for the Nashville and Middle Tennessee Ham Quest, happening Saturday the 11th. That would be next week for those of you listening currently. If they replay this, then you're probably not there yet or have already been there. There's some really great things going on there, and chatradio.com is one of the featured equipment dealers, including ICOM and Comet, and of course those amazing amazing Horizon antennas. Now, you're going to want to go to this thing because this is one of the best. It's a 20,000-square-foot state-of-the-art exhibit hall with 8,000 feet of open-air pavilions for people to sell. Now, ham fests generally are a great place to get some amazing bargains on things. And this is going to be not only just that, but there'll be a whole lot of seminars, people talking about antennas, different transceivers and like that equipment. It's the Ham Quest, and it's Saturday the 11th of July 2026 at the in Lebanon, Tennessee. It's the Greater Nashville and Middle Tennessee Ham Quest. You can get instant information by going to midtnhamquest.com. 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
1: Big 4th of July doings, and it's Jeff Lawrence at the helm here tonight. I'm going to be broadcasting live on another remote for WRMI Legends from the Aero Gas Station. Now, this is the one that had been closed for a while. Their health department issues have been fixed, and they're reopened with the pressed Cuban. Details on that and the fireworks coming up.

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0: You know, sometimes it seems the world is in pretty bad shape. 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
3: 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It opens up. What did Steve Hunter say? 21,000 songs. Pick a check mark next to the one you want. 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
1: Grill 'em for God.
0: Today we're at the house of Pastor Bob, leader of one of the fastest growing churches in this area.
2: Oh, thank you, Scoop. That's Ben.
0: Right. So tell me, Bill, just where is your church?
2: Well, Sarah lives two blocks over. Bob's family lives by the highway. And
0: I don't mean where do the people live, but where is your church?
2: Well, Scoop, I'm telling you, Gladys has an apartment.
0: No, the church, the tall building with the steeple, the rows of pews, and the large organ.
2: Now, the disciples didn't have any of those.
0: But where do you meet?
2: Oh, here.
0: But this is a house. There's no stained glass windows.
2: Now, the Bible says that we should meet together to encourage one another. It doesn't matter what kind of building or where you meet, as long as you worship together.
0: I see. So are there any problems meeting in a house?
2: Oh, just setting up the folding chairs.
0: Aha! Folding chairs! You heard it here first,
2: Scoop.
0: Folks! A church in crisis!
2: Not that big a problem.
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4: Jeff Lawrence with you out here. It's the 4th of July, 2026, which is America's 250th anniversary. And if you're listening locally and you're trying to park, it may be too late for you. It's real hard to park. We're set up on the roof of the Aero Food and Fuel Deli right off the new Big Road. We're right behind the big Cuban sandwich sign, so that's kind of shielding us from what's left of the sunset that we have here. Beautiful evening so far. People have set their coolers up. They've been here all day. And the heat wave is vicious. I'm sitting on top of the bag of ice. They've also given us another bag of ice to keep our drinks cool. And overall, it looks like we'll have a really, really good time. Watch out for those trucks. I'll tell you more about where you can park, and we're going to continue to play requests too, so stay with us. Here's the Beach Boys.

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2: Is on here with you. Ernie Pridemore would certainly love this. On top of a building, we're awaiting the arrival of the Argliabargi barge. This is the one that's got the Pyropalooza package that they've bought. This is going to be a supposedly very spectacular fireworks spectacular show, and it should be a lot of fun. They've rented a bunch of inflatable pools here at the Aero gas station to keep cool with. We'll give you details on that, too. But in the meantime, we're just going to kind of bide our time here. We have not seen the barge come out. As I understand it, they're going to have to go ahead and get some wave runners to help pull it out. So stick around. More coming up from WRMI Legends on the 4th of July, 2026.

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2: WRMI. We're back on. boy, is it hot up top of the Aero Gas Station. It is unbelievably warm here. I was telling you about those inflatable pools. Well, apparently Angie Patel and her sister Jill have got a couple that they're leasing to you around the back of the building. So if you got kids and you want to go ahead and fill one of these inflatable pools up with water, that'll cool you down. We're awaiting the arrival of the barge, the 400-foot barge that the Argley Bargey Brothers Pyrotechnic Company is going to be setting the fireworks off from. And it should be coming into our view site here in just a couple of minutes. So stick around.

0: the Arrow Food and Fuel on the new Big Road. If you're looking to park and you're listening locally, it may be too late for you to park nearby here, but the vacant lot off Reggie Drive, where the knife store was, you can still park there. People have set coolers up. They've been here all day. I can tell you the heat wave is amazing, but the kids are throwing footballs, playing in those inflatable pools that they rented from the Arrow gas station. A good use of $30, because it'll cool you off. They also sell the water, too, to go ahead and fill the pool up along with a bag of ice to keep the water cool. We're going to give you details. Of course, we'll continue to play requests, too, for the course of the night. I understand around 10:30, the fireworks will kick off, so stick around.
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Herman dance to that song. We've got the giant voice of the theater speakers set up on top of the Arrow food store here. And boy, what a nice time. Everybody's having a great time. Big welcome back to Papa Nick Argliabarge, the official fuse master. He's the guy that's going to be setting off all the fireworks here. They got him a sleeveless tank top that says Fuel Master on it. And he's ready to start, as he calls it, tipping the heat to the wick. And if you know the Argliabarge Pyroganza Company, you know they're world-renowned for so many decades. They ran into a little financial issue, but they're back. And so is Papa Nick. We will be back in around 10:30 or so. The fireworks will begin, so stick around. 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

0: This is Leslie Gortz, the 4th of July, talking about an American song, man. That's about as American as it gets. Welcome back to the Argley-Bargey brothers. They had a little financial wrinkle that sent a few of the family to prison, of course, and the others went ahead and waited for the statute to expire in Santa Garza. But now they're back, and they've got stacks of fireworks. Many of them have been in storage for several years. They've got a 500-foot steel barge. It is in the middle of the lake now. I believe it's aground on a shallow part, so it won't float away like it did the other years, all right? That was a mess. So looks like it's stable, and we're ready to get going here in just a couple of minutes. In about, looks like about 5 minutes, we're going to get things going, and we'll start it out with a national anthem on WRMI Legends. 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
1: Thunderstorms today, currently 85 degrees in Miami. Here is your Atmos weather report for Sunday, the 5th day of July. I'm Charles Dixon for Atmos Weather.

0: weather on WRMI. Partly cloudy in Miami, and good afternoon to listeners in Houston. Cloudy, 81 degree temperatures for you. 73 and cloudy in Detroit. Light rain, currently 73 in New York City. In Los Angeles, mostly cloudy, 64 degree temperatures for you. Finally, the Music City forecast for Nashville, Tennessee. Partly cloudy and 74 degree temps for you. In Miami, getting down to 81 overnight tonight. Monday's high will be in the lower 90s, humid with a thunderstorm or two. Temperatures in the lower 90s on Tuesday. For Atmos Weather, I'm Charles Dixon. Have a great afternoon.
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Legends. Hi, it's Jeff with you on here. We've got about 30 seconds, no, less than that, 15 seconds before they're going to start things off. The local sheriffs are asking the people on the road to please pull over. As I understand, they're going to be doing the national anthem, so we're going to go ahead and hopefully the people will pull over and allow the national anthem to run, and then we'll start our fireworks spectacular from WRMI Legends. Ladies and gentlemen, your national anthem.

crowd's going nuts, and it's certainly for good reason. 250 years of independence. Jeff Lawrence with you on here. WRMI Legends, the Argley Marching Brothers Pyrotechnic Company is set to put our fireworks spectacular underway for today. These guys are driving by so fast. We're going to take a quick break, and I understand that they're going to start things off, and we'll have a big old fireworks display in just a couple of minutes. Stay with us.

Jedi Legends. It's 4th of July. They're getting ready to light the wick up here. I see Papa Nick getting ready to go on over there. I am going to get inside. They've given me a box. It looks like an old, like a refrigerator box. Let me get in here a second here. Hold on a minute. It's a little better. This better? Can you hear me better? All right, they're starting. It looks like things are starting up, and we're going to see if we can't hear the. I hope we can hear these okay, because it's. There they go. Started. Ladies and gentlemen, the Arglia Brothers, Arglia Bargy. Look at that one. That's blue and yellow. There's a yellow and a green one. And, oh my, look at that. That's, whoa. That's a sparkler. Now, what do they call those? A whizzer? Is that called a whizzer? Boy, the crowd loves them. This is awesome. Look at that. Oh, whoa. There's a red and green one. Man, I am so happy to see. You know what? Look at that. The kids are going crazy. And this isn't even the finale, folks. This is unbelievable. Wow. There is a whole, it's got to be like 200 of these things, all in red, blue, and there's a couple of giant white ones in the middle. So happy to see so many people from all cultures here. I got to tell you, they're celebrating the USA from no matter where they are, which is so cool. There's Latinos, there's Asians, there's East Indians, there's blacks and whites, and nearby Native American tribes that run the casino. Whoa, there's a giant white one. And there's another wizard. There's a bunch of wizards now. They've allowed some of their employees to attend the festivities tonight, and that's great. Wow, this is unbelievable. There's blues, blue, purple. There's a purple and a green. There's a green one. And they're all wizards. They call them wizards. That's unbelievable. Here, look at this. Oh, there's a white one. And as all of this is going on, the Arrow gas station is dragging an inflatable bounce house for the kids that they'll be able to. It really looks like a lot of fun. Let me take a quick break. We'll be right back. The continuing fireworks spectacular from the lake on WRMI Legends. I'm Jeff Lawrence. Be right back.

0: this party started, there's a whole lot of blue fireworks. I guess they must have had those stockpiled from a couple of years ago. Oh, there's a purple one. They have wasted no time in getting this party started. It's loud. I'm inside what looks like a refrigerator box on top of the Aero gas station. This is the gas and grab station that had been closed for a while, but they're open again. And I'm on here on top of the roof with, well, luckily, most of the people have gone back down to watch them themselves. It's a real great place. Our vantage point here is terrific. It says here, wait a minute. They tell me that they want to say specials here at the Aero station include the yummy pressed Cuban with a Mexican cola. Just $22 while they last. And propane tanks are filled for just $22. We'll be right back. Hang around.
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0: Gas and Go on the new Big Road with the Argley Marching Brothers. Fireworks displays going on right now. They're setting them all off. There's tons of them. It's a 500-foot barge that they have brought out into the middle of the lake. It's on a sandbar, so it's not going to float away like it did that one year. That was horrible. And it surprised a lot of people. Ooh, look, here's another one of the famous, what's it called? The Crowd of Fire. Truly a spectacular with all order of colors. Red, purple, white, gold in this one. And it does resemble a big circle. Quite bright, really. The crowd loves these. Wow, and here are the green sparkling, they call them sizzler fireworks, resembling a group of playful kids with sparklers. Isn't that great? Let me take a quick break here. This is getting really loud. I'm going to get some headphones. I'll be right back. Go to WRMILegends.com.
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0: There you'll see it. 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Like this instant request.

0: gonna cut your hair off. Now, take this rifle, kid. Give me that guitar.
1: Jeff Lawrence back with you on here from on top of the Aero Gas Station on the new Big Road with the, Argley and Margie Brothers Fireworks Spectacular. They call it a Pyropalooza. They're green and sparkling sizzler fireworks. Can you hear the sizzler going on in the background there? Those things are, well, I sure hope they, are they far enough away from the parked cars? All right, there's another blooming sprayer. They call them sprayers, covering the sky with a big plume of bright light, mostly orange. That is so, these are getting awfully loud. I've got headphones on. I can't even tell if we're on the air here. Hopefully, there's another large blooming sprayer. Big orange bloom, and this almost looks like a sun. And a set of loud, colorful bombers there. Holy mackerel. They look like they're falling off. Are they falling? No, they're not falling on those parked cars, are they? Because that, the Argley Bargies say it's just an illusion. Okay. Remember, everybody here signed a release prior to parking tonight, holding them and the aero station not liable in case, you know, a shrapnel from the fireworks should fall on your parked car. Whoa, there's a big one. There's a purple one. Big purple one. Wow. Whew. I'm going to go ahead and play another song here while we regroup. Got some great music, American music, if you notice that. We played Bill Parsons' All-American Boy. We're an American band. We're going to play as many American songs as we can here before the top of the hour. The Fireworks Spectacular has been going on for, golly, about 20 minutes now. It's supposed to last a full hour. Not sure we're going to be able to stay up here the whole hour. It's hot up here. And even though I'm sitting on a big bag of ice, and there's ice in the cooler, and I've got Mexican Cokes to drink, it is hot up here. And I tell you, it's exciting because so many people are truly enjoying this. Hopefully you are too. Jeff Lawrence with you out here on top of the Aero Station, broadcasting live with Neil Diamond and WRMI Legends. Happy 4th of July and happy 250th America from all of us at the big one.

0: navigating through a sea of screamers and dreamers, preachers and politicians. 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
1: Jeff Lawrence is the name, and I said I am on top of the Aero gas station, home of the hot-pressed Cuban. And, wow, a 500-foot steel barge is right in the middle of the lake. It was towed out by 40 wave runners. I don't know how they did it either, but they are lighting off every possible. There's stacks of fireworks still waiting on top of that big old barge. It is unbelievable how many people are here. How few people have been able to be able to leave. Because, first of all, it isn't over yet. And second of all, there's so many cars parked, it's almost impossible to move your car off of the lot. But wow, what a great time. Whew. Are we taking a break here? Let me take a break. I'll be right back.

0: Hi, this is Jim Edwards with a message about hope from the book of Joshua, chapter 1. Have I not commanded you? Be strong and courageous. Do not be frightened, and do not be dismayed. For the Lord your God is with you wherever you go.
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3: So this thing has been going on for almost 40 minutes now. It's one of the largest fireworks spectaculars I've ever seen. I'm on the Shure 58 microphone, which I hope you can hear me okay, in spite of all the noise here. People have set coolers up. They've been here all day. I can tell you the heat wave in this area of the country is vicious, but there, even as the sun is down, it's still like 87 degrees. It's warm. Kids are throwing footballs. They're playing in the inflatable pools that they've rented from here at the Aero gas station, and really just a great time. One of the things that I've noticed is there's people from all different cultures here, which is really important. There's blacks, there's whites, there's East Indians, there's Asians, there's Native Americans. People from every possible different portion of the world are here celebrating the United States of America. You know, things are so weird in this world these days, and we've getting so much bad press. I'm not believing it here. The bad press does not exist here with all of these people from all over the world. This has just been really something that makes me proud to be an American.

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2: One of our best listeners and one of the greatest guys I think I know on this radio station that listens to us. He's always there. Bill, we're glad to have you along tonight. I understand you made the trip down here, and now he's not going to talk. Come on, man. Now he's not going to talk. In the middle of all these fire... Yeah, I see it. He's pointing at the sky. It's a blue one. Yep. Oh, there's the purple and green thing again. I love that thing. That's it. Come on, Bill. Would you say something? Come on. he's going down the ladder, so I'm afraid we're not going to be able to talk to Bill Kleinschmidt. What a great guy, though, and a great just a great listener to the station. We are enjoying the Argley Bargey Brothers Pyroganza. It's called the Pyroganza package, and it's something like 90 minutes worth of fireworks from a 500-foot barge in the middle of a big lake here. We're broadcasting from our vantage point under the big Cuban sandwich sign that's right here on top of the Arrow gas station on the new big road. Lots going on here. Kids are having a great time. Everybody's getting along. The positive energy is terrific. I want to play something for you that you're going to love, especially when we turn it up here on the PA system. It's
3: America.

auspicious skies, for amber waves of rain, for purple mountains, majesty, above the fruited plains. America, America, God shed his grace on thee and crown thy good with brotherhood of seed to shine the sun.

0: If you want one, fix one, but please drink responsibly. It's Jeff Lawrence here at top of the Aero gas station. This is where I usually get my Cuban sandwiches when I come into the radio station, and they were closed for a long time due to it was a misunderstanding with the health department, but they got that fixed up. They want to remind you here at the station that no teenagers will be allowed with backpacks in the store, and Wednesdays are short skirt day. The shorter the skirt, the lower prices on propane. Yes, those folks that run this place have such class. Oh, look, there's another one of the famous Crowd of Fire fireworks. This is really spectacle. This is all order of colors. Red, purple, white, gold. Lots of gold in this one. And it does resemble a big circle of fire. Really quite bright. And the crowd loves these. We'll be back with more. Hang around. WRMI Legends, Jeff Lawrence on location.
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0: the song Maria, WRMI Legends. I can barely hear now because it's been so loud for so long. The Argliabarchi brothers definitely are pulling out all the stops on this one. More of the Crowd of Fire firework, which is the one that, okay, there he goes, Nick. Papa Nick is going over to, he's walking across the barge. I see him now holding on to the big lighter that he's got there. And he's touching the wick, he's touching it to the fuse, and there goes the Crowd of Fire. Boy, this is a spectacular, this is unbelievable. This does resemble a big, large fire circle, and it is really bright. In fact, I got to put sunglasses on to see this thing. Yeah, unbelievable. Unbelievable. And the crowd loves these. It's WRMI Legends, and it's Jeff Lawrence live for you from the Aero Gas Station on the new big road with a fireworks spectacular for America 250. We'll be right back.
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1: 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The marks of a Christian are self-control and self-discipline. 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
3: 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It doesn't matter what you're listening on. We're just glad you're here. 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

firecracker stand that they have here at the Arrow gas station. They're going to buy them. I guess the kids will be running around with sparklers and all that. I'm going to head back to the station where it's got some air conditioning in case.

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1: Legends. He went away and you hung around and bothered me every night. And when I wouldn't go out with you,

0: You know, it's a name known for high-quality antenna solutions for DXing pretty much anywhere you happen to be. The original Shooting Star is the premier Horizon ultralight antenna that covers the popular HF bands, all of them really, but with a real difference. 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They're ready to transport in their optional carry bag, and with the optional quadrupod travel stand, you don't even have to mount it anywhere. You can set it up and be on the air in less than 12 minutes. I've done it. And all Horizon Ultralight antennas are pre-assembled and tuned at the factory right here in the USA. Really, the most convenient and lightweight way to set up and go pretty much anywhere. 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Fort Payne, Alabama is where they make them. And, oh, 6 meters is coming back, and there's a Horizon antenna for that called the Sixer. It's the magic band at 50 to 54 kilohertz and nearly a flat SW. All across the board. All Horizon antennas feature optional travel bags and that quadrupod travel stand ready to ship worldwide. 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
0: Are we here? Yes, we're here. Wow, I could barely hear. Man, was that loud. WRMI Legends, I'm Jeff Lawrence on 4th of July, Saturday night, Sunday morning. Wherever you're listening, we're on 5.

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0: 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Hey, we ain't mad at you. 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

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At WRMILegends.com, the request tab is what you want to open up, and it'll turn out to give you 22,000 songs. Man, my ears are ringing. That was a lot of fireworks.

0: WRMI Legends, it's Jeff Lawrence with you on here. It's our weekend extravaganza, if you will. Man, last hour and 15 or 20 minutes, I mean to tell you, I have never seen so many fireworks in one place. In fact, can you still hear them? Can you hear? You can still hear them in the back. They're still running them. I don't know if you can hear them or not. Outside the studio here. Let me turn the mic up a little bit. Yeah, it's still there, and the crowd's freaking out. It's 4th of July, and for good reason. WRMI Legends, we just had a great time with the 4th of July fireworks. And you can still hear all the fun going on down the road there at the Aero gas station. We'll be right back. Hang around.
1: Hey, guy. What's with the crew cut, huh?
2: Didn't you hear the shepherd? Today's the day we get sheared.
1: Sheared?
2: Yeah.
1: I can't get sheared. It's almost winter. I'll freeze. Besides, I hate stubby underarms.
2: Oh, come on. Our shepherd's got a good shelter for us.
1: Oh, I hate winter. It's always wet and cold, and I always get mud in between my hooves.
2: Why are you worrying about winter?
1: Well, yeah, right. Why am I worried about winter? We're not going to live to see it anyway. Have you noticed how thin the grass is getting around here? We're probably going to run out of food.
2: Will you stop worrying? You know every winter the shepherd takes us to the lower pasture where the grass is green and tall?
1: Yeah, where the creek runs through and the grass grows up to our chin and the wolves watch our every move.
2: Oh, you're not going to worry about wolves, are you?
1: Oh, easy for you to say, Mr. 20 pounds underweight.
2: The shepherd has been taking care of us for years. Can't you trust him by now?
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1: 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Pick the one you want and we'll play it as soon as we can. Like this instant request.

0: This is Jim Edwards with thoughts on assurance from the book of Job, chapter 19, verse 25. For I know that my Redeemer lives, and he shall stand at last on the earth. And after my skin is destroyed, this I know, that in my flesh I shall see God, whom I shall see for myself, and my eyes shall behold, and not another, how my heart yearns within me.
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3: Jeff Lawrence with you, WRMI Legends. Well, it's a Pleasant Valley Sunday somewhere. Monkeys starting hour four out.

From the legendary Larry Lilly Studios, you're hearing The Legends. WRNI. Well, we just had ourselves a time at this 4th of July celebration on the lake. They're still at it out there. I'm going to check outside here in just a couple of minutes and see what's still going on out there. But man, we had a bunch of fun. A lot of people, too. Happy 4th of July. Happy 250th America. And wherever you're listening worldwide, this is WRMI Legends Radio, Miami International. 100,000 watts at 7570 with Macon's own Allman Brothers. And a big one.

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2: Not much more American than Motown, huh? What? Motown? That means I got to play at least two more. We'll start the

0: Yeah, we always do three Motown songs in a row. When you hear one come up, I got to play two more. It's the rules. It says it right here in the rule book. WRMI Legends, I am Jeff Lawrence, and I am so happy you're along with us. The fireworks celebration on the lake is still going on. They started it at around 10:30 Eastern, and as late as it is, they're still putting fire to the fuse, I guess.
1: That's

Yeah, they're still going at it out there on the lake. I'm going to open up the door here in just a couple of minutes and see how much more. I don't know how many more fireworks they could have put in that barge. Jeff Lawrence, WRMI Legends, the third Motown in a row. Marvin Gaye and the big one, WRMI Legends.

0: WRLI License and Marvin Gaye, the third Motown in a row. And Jeff Lawrence back here at the studio in the fabulous and ultimately luxurious WRMI studios near the banks of Lake Okeechobee. As I understand it, they're still out there blowing fireworks off. What did they start at? 10:30 Eastern or something like that. Let me walk down. I'm gonna walk down the hallway here in a second. I'm gonna go ahead and take this mic with me. Is that all right? Yeah, I'm gonna take this one with me, and walk over here to the door and see. Yep, they're still out there. You can hear them? They're still blowing them off, and that's 7 or 8 minutes away from here. When we were up on top of that Aero gas station, it was loud, but from here, see, they're still running them. Man, unbelievable. I can't see, and they're honking their horn. It must be the finale. It's got to be the finale. We'll keep tabs on the Argliabargi Brothers Pyropalooza that's going on. This is the biggest fireworks show I think we've ever seen, and they're still doing it. I'll be back in a few minutes. Hang around. We're like a really good radio station from around 1967. But the radio would be too big to put under your pillow.
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drive people on the radio on a weekend, on a holiday weekend? That just doesn't happen anymore. Most of the time, there's, you know, computers talking to you and stuff. But no, you got live folks here. Boy, did we have a great time there. It was hot on top of the roof of that gas station. So it's nice to be back here in the air-conditioned WRMI luxurious studios. And I wanted to tell you about the Ham Fest that's coming up in Lebanon, Tennessee. This is going to be next weekend, July 11th. And they're having it at the James E. Ward Ag Center. They have this every year. And this is, what, the 11th annual that they're doing? This is a big one. And it isn't a big one. It's the kind of the funny thing about it. It's a real popular one for Hamfest, at least. You know, there's Dayton and then there's Huntsville. But the one in Lebanon, they're calling it the Greater Nashville and Middle Tennessee Ham Quest. And it's happening beginning at 8 o'clock in the morning, running till 3 in the afternoon. That's Central Time next Saturday, the 11th. And it's really going to be a lot of fun. They do it every year, and it's really a lot. It's a great time. Chat radio is going to be there. All kind of vendors are going to be there. Really, really great folks from ICOM, C. Crane, Elenco, Powerworks, Heil Sound will be there. Just some really, really terrific people that are some of the sponsors and the exhibitors. So if you need directions on how to get there, I would say the best thing for you to do would be to go to the website. That will give you all the information and give you directions. It's midtnhamquest.com. 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It's midtnhamquest.com. hamquest.com, all one word, and that'll give you all the information for the big Middle Tennessee and Nashville Ham Quest coming up next Saturday in Lebanon, Tennessee. 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

0: COVID Top Con, plus Scant Get Arrested, and Nacho Average Nudist. I'm Grant Marshall, 2020 news, real stories, real fun. Pandemic payoff. In New York, a former Big Apple badge bearer is bound for the big house after a pandemic payday plot. Prosecutors say pumped nearly $3 million taxpayer dollars into phony PPP paperwork for more than 60 clients, cousins, cronies, and co-workers. Authorities say the NYPD detective turned tax preparer traded crime fighting for cash funneling, collecting kickbacks while COVID relief cash kept coming. Now it's 4 years in federal prison plus restitution and forfeiture. Not pursuit. Drive me to Winkin' in that hot rod Lincoln. A couple of characters cruising back to Cleveland at just over 90 miles per hour catch the concern of kindly cops. The highway parolemen pull him over and find the speeder's sidekick isn't sporting a seatbelt, but is apparently riding high with some weed by his side. Oh, and has a gun within reach. The largely lenient lawmen go easy on the guys, filing just one charge for the pistol, as the fella in cuffs says, "Aren't you the cop who maced me back in Akron? Oh, what a night." Junk food. In Florida, a fast food flap turned into chalupa-chilling commotion when deputies say a 28-year-old man exposed himself outside a Taco Bell, leaving customers masticating on mayhem instead of crunch wraps. The alleged flesh-flashing fiasco quickly went from value menu to vice squad. Apparently, Yo Quiero Taco Bell doesn't mean you take out. And that's what's happening. I'm Grant Marshall, 2020 News.
1: Air quality will be very unhealthy Wednesday morning through late Wednesday night. Currently 83 degrees in Miami. Here is your Atmos weather report for Sunday, the 5th day of July. I'm Charles Dixon for Atmos Weather on WRMI. Mostly cloudy in Miami, and good afternoon to listeners in Houston. Partly cloudy, 81 degree temperatures for you. 72 and cloudy in Detroit. Cloudy, currently 72 in New York City. In Los Angeles, mostly cloudy, 64 degree temperatures for you. Finally, the Music City forecast for Nashville, Tennessee. Mostly cloudy and 75 degree temps for you. In Miami, getting down to 81 overnight tonight. Monday's high will be in the lower 90s, humid. A morning shower or two. Temperatures in the lower 90s on Tuesday. For Atmos Weather, I'm Charles Dixon. Have a great afternoon.
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2: Talk to you for just a minute about the main trading company. 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

0: WRMI Legends, Jeff Lawrence on here with you at 7570 for the next 2 hours till 2 a.m. Pacific? No, 2 a.m. Eastern, that's it. I'm tired, man, and that heat has just been killing me. It's so hot, but thanks again to the Patel family, the proprietors of the Aero Gas Station down the road here for letting me sit on top of the roof and sit on top of the bag of ice, which, by the way, didn't last more than 20 minutes. And I am a little bit wet in the you-know-where. I'm getting the squeaky chair all wet. Stick around. Oh, wait a minute. Phone's ringing. I'll be right back. Hang on.
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0: 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We'd kind of like to think we had something to do with that. 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WRMI Legends. One of the very best jocks you're going to hear in this station is on Thursday nights. He puts so much time and effort into the production of his show. 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
0: Oh, we're just a bunch of burned out top 40 disc jockeys having a good time on a weekend. WRMI Legends, Jeff Lawrence on his end with Gloria Estefan from just a few miles down the road. Get on your feet on the big one.

Serving the planet from the United States of America with miles of wires and thousands of volts. 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

0: Crowe's summertime song, I'm Soaking Up the Sun. It's Jeff with you on here. It's 4th of July weekend here in the United States of America. We are celebrating 250 years of being a sovereign nation. And you know, it's funny, you talk to people from, and we have listeners all over the world. We talk to folks from Scotland and Ireland and portions of Africa, Johannesburg, and they go, you know, big deal. 250 years, big deal. We got buildings here that are from the 1200s. So, but to us, it is a big deal. This is our way to go ahead and celebrate the fact that we've been able to be a sovereign country for as many years as we have been. And there's a lot of goofy stuff going on in our nation's capital, stuff I don't agree with at all. And stuff that I can go, all right, well, I can get next to some of that. You know, it doesn't make any difference what your political, however your political hat is tilting. You got to admit that for the most part, the United States is a pretty good place to live. And we as a population would like to, with open arms, invite you to come and visit. We'll treat you right. We promise. We're not going to beat you up or give you a bunch of grief if you come over here from anywhere you are, from Asia or from Europe or Africa or any of the other continents. We would love to have you here and come and visit. We really mean it. Are they still, Russell, are they still playing? Are they running those things? I think they're still doing the, hang on a minute. I'm going to grab the mic. Can I grab the mic here? I'm going to take this outside again. I got to check again because I can't believe that thing has been, are they have been going on for almost 2.5 hours playing the... the fireworks. Let me open the door here. Well, listen to this. Listen, they're still lighting fireworks. I have never seen such a monster stack of fireworks on a barge ever. And that is unbelievable. And I can't see them because of the bushes that are here, but I can sure hear them. They're still blowing fireworks off. So if you're listening in the United States or from anywhere in the world, happy 4th of July to us. And stick around. I've got more music coming up and more of the good news, too. So stick around. We'll be back in a few seconds.
1: 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I'd like to put all my local repeaters in, but my goodness, that's such a task. 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
3: Hey, welcome to hour number five. I'm Jeff Lawrence with you on here. I've been looking for some ice in the freezer here at the radio station, and apparently somebody has taken the ice from the ice maker and kept it all to themselves someplace. I think it's called private ice.

from the legendary Phil Roy Studios. You're hearing The Legends. WRNI. Jeff Lawrence, the name of this ad. I'm at your service on a weekend. It's the fifth hour Sunday morning in some places. It's still Saturday otherwise. But what a summer song this is. How cool is this? Zac Brown Band. I got my toes in the water and the bigger.

Had a chance to listen to Steve Hunter last night. What a great show he does. He's our resident wild man. He plays all requests on Friday nights. Check him out. Steve Hunter, CKLW's very own, 9 o'clock Eastern.

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It opens up 22,000 songs. You stick a check mark next to the one that you fancy, and it goes in the stack, and we play it. We have no control. So get to it. Let's hear what's on your mind. No time.

here in the United States and for wherever you happen to be. We're glad you're listening this weekend. I hope you're enjoying it as much as we are. Let's do some requests, two of them at a time. Here's phase one. Remember those big jukeboxes they used to have in the diners and soda shops? We're like a really big jukebox with 100,000 watts of power. You've chosen your favorites from the Selectomatic, and here's another instant request right now.

0: COVID Cop Con, plus Scant Get Arrested, and Nacho Average Nudist. I'm Grant Marshall, 2020 news, real stories, real fun. Pandemic payoff. In New York, a former Big Apple badge bearer is bound for the big house after a pandemic payday plot. Prosecutors say pumped nearly $3 million taxpayer dollars into phony PPP paperwork for more than 60 clients, cousins, cronies, and co-workers. Authorities say the NYPD detective turned tax preparer traded crime fighting for cash funneling, collecting kickbacks while COVID relief cash kept coming. Now it's 4 years in federal prison plus restitution and forfeiture. Not pursuit. Drive me to Winkin in that hot rod Lincoln. A couple of characters cruising back to Cleveland at just over 90 miles per hour catch the concern of kindly cops. The highway patrolmen pull him over and find the speeder's sidekick isn't sporting a seatbelt, but is apparently riding high with some weed by his side. Oh, and has a gun within reach. The largely lenient lawmen go easy on the guys, filing just one charge for the pistol, as the fella in cuffs says, "Aren't you the cop who maced me back in Akron? Oh, what a night." Junk food. In Florida, a fast food flap turned into chalupa-chilling commotion when deputies say a 28-year-old man exposed himself outside a Taco Bell, leaving customers masticating on mayhem instead of crunch wraps. The alleged flesh-flashing fiasco quickly went from value menu to vice squad. Apparently, Yo Quiero Taco Bell doesn't mean you take out. And that's what's happening. I'm Grant Marshall, 2020 News.
1: Air quality will be very unhealthy Wednesday morning through late Wednesday night, currently 85 degrees in Miami. Here's your Atmos weather report for Sunday, the 5th day of July. I'm Erica Walters for Atmos Weather on WRMI. Partly cloudy in Miami, and good afternoon to listeners in Houston. Mostly cloudy, 81 degree temperatures for you. 71 and cloudy in Detroit. Cloudy, currently 72 in New York City. In Los Angeles, mostly cloudy, 62 degree temperatures for you. Finally, the Music City forecast for Nashville, Tennessee, mostly clear and 73 degree temps for you. In Miami, getting down to 81 overnight tonight, Monday's high will be in the lower 90s, humid, a morning shower or two. Temperatures in the lower 90s on Tuesday. For Atmos Weather, I'm Erica Walters. Have a wonderful afternoon.
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0: WRMI Legends, I'm Jeff Lawrence, and hanging around here on a really fun holiday weekend. I still think I'm hearing through the walls. Are they still running those? The Argliabargi brothers came and brought their Pyropalooza package out to the lake, and it took 40 wave runners to haul that barge because they forgot. The company that does the fireworks forgot that they had no way to get the barge out into the middle of the lake. So they got on Facebook or something and asked local people that had Sea-Doos or wave runners to help them out, and they got 40 of them, hooked them up to the barge, and they pulled them out to a sandbar, and it's sitting there. But apparently they are still out there. Hang on. I'm going to go back. Let me just go back out. Let's just check and see. Yeah, there they are. They're still playing. It was amazing. It was really cool because people, they set up coolers at around 2 in the afternoon, got a place to park, laid their blankets out and all that. And it was hot. Kids were throwing footballs. There was inflatable pools. The Aero gas station that we did the remote from tonight was renting inflatable pools and even selling the water to put in. But I got to tell you, Jill and Angie really did it right. The Patel sisters, they know what they're doing to make a couple of bucks. But they sold water, bags of ice. I was sitting in a bag. They are still out there. I'm going to go ahead and head back on inside, and I'll be right back in just a couple of minutes. But that is just amazing. More coming up. Will you stay with us? Here's Billy Graham.
1: Nothing is as inevitable as change.
2: The music that may be popular today may be laughed at in 10 years. The fashions today may be out of date next summer. The scientific data, which may be termed accurate today, may be discarded in a few years and declared obsolete.
1: Some other things, says Billy Graham, don't change.
2: Man grapples with the same spiritual problems in every generation. His inner tensions, inherent evil, loneliness, his anxieties, fears, guilts, his doubts are the same.
1: And the answer to those never-changing problems is also never-changing.
2: 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Come to Christ. Make him the Lord and Master of your life. This is the only certain foundation in a rapidly changing world that threatens to destroy everything we've ever known.
1: Discover how you can have a personal relationship with Jesus Christ. 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We're the Billy Graham Evangelistic Association.
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The original Shooting Star is the premier Horizon ultralight antenna that covers the popular HF bands, all of them really, but with a real difference. 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They're ready to transport in their optional carry bag, and with the optional quadrupod travel stand, you don't even have to mount it anywhere. You can set it up and be on the air in less than 12 minutes. I've done it. And all Horizon Ultralight antennas are pre-assembled and tuned at the factory right here in the USA. 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Fort Payne, Alabama is where they make them. And, oh, 6 meters is coming back, and there's a Horizon antenna for that called the Sixer. It's the magic band at 50 to 54 kilohertz and nearly a flat SW. You are all across the board. All Horizon antennas feature optional travel bags and that quadrupod travel stand ready to ship worldwide. Here's the website. 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WRNI. Tuesday nights, you're going to love the guy that's on the radio. His name is Dave Mason. We call him Shortwave Dave. He's a guy that I've known for, 50 years. More than 50 years. Man, we're getting old. He's going to sound great on Tuesday nights when he returns from vacation, 9 o'clock Eastern, right here on the frequencies of WRMI Legends. Check him out.

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1: They recorded this song a scant 90 minutes from where we're sitting right now in Hialeah, Florida at TK Productions upstairs. Try bringing a piano up there. It's not easy. 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
1: ICOM, Yaesu, National, Texon, Samsung, Grundig and Gonset, Hallicrafters, Drake, Sanjian and Hammerland, Panasonic and Sony. 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
2: Wherever you're listening to us tonight, we'd really, really appreciate you being along. And I appreciate you being a part of our show tonight. It's been fun, and I hope you've had as much fun as I have had here.

Yep, I'm hip to be square, all right. I was the guy that ran the projector in school. The girls loved the guy that ran the projector. Yeah, man. Hip to be square. Huey Lewis in the news. I can't.

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1: And now, sports highlights. Here's the only offensive play from today's game, the Super Bowl champions versus the one-man team, Macho Man Bob Miller.
2: And here's the kickoff. Bob takes the ball at the 20. It looks like he's trying to cut to the outside. No, no, he's running for his life, and oh!
3: He's down and not getting up.
1: 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Baseball highlights after this message.
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6: 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Jeff Lawrence is the name of this, and running a song you don't hear very often from the Little River Band.

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Well, this has been one of the best shows I have ever had the pleasure of doing. I had a ball tonight playing the songs and watching the fireworks and celebrating the 250th in the United States of America. Thank you for being along with

0: Hi, this is Jim Edwards with a message about strength from the book of Exodus, chapter 15. The Lord is my strength and my song, and he has become my salvation. This is my God, and I will praise him, my Father's God, and I will exalt him.
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It's free, and it's the real thing. 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

0: COVID cop con, plus scant get arrested, and nacho average nudist. I'm Grant Marshall, 2020 News. Real news, real stories, real fun. Pandemic payoff. In New York, a former Big Apple badge bearer is bound for the big house after a pandemic payday plot. Prosecutors say pumped nearly $3 million taxpayer dollars into phony PPP paperwork for more than 60 clients, cousins, cronies, and co-workers. Authorities say the NYPD detective turned tax preparer traded crime fighting for cash funneling, collecting kickbacks while COVID relief cash kept coming. Now it's 4 years in federal prison plus restitution and forfeiture. Not pursuit. Drive me to Winkin' in that hot rod Lincoln. A couple of characters cruising back to Cleveland at just over 90 miles per hour catch the concern of kindly cops. The highway parolemen pull him over and find the speeder's sidekick isn't sporting a seatbelt, but is apparently riding high with some weed by his side. Oh, and has a gun within reach. The largely lenient lawmen go easy on the guys, filing just one charge for the pistol, as the fella in cuffs says, "Aren't you the cop who maced me back in Akron? Oh, what a night." Junk food. In Florida, a fast food flap turned into chalupa-chilling commotion when deputies say a 28-year-old man exposed himself outside a Taco Bell, leaving customers masticating on mayhem instead of crunch wraps. The alleged flesh-flashing fiasco quickly went from value menu to vice squad. Apparently, Yo Quiero Taco Bell doesn't mean you take out. And that's what's happening. I'm Grant Marshall, 2020 News.
1: Air quality will be very unhealthy Wednesday morning through late Wednesday night, currently 85 degrees in Miami. Here is your Atmos weather report for Sunday, the 5th day of July. I'm Charles Dixon for Atmos Weather on WRMI. Partly cloudy in Miami, and good afternoon to listeners in Houston. Partly cloudy, 81 degree temperatures for you. 71 and cloudy in Detroit. Cloudy, currently 73 in New York City. In Los Angeles, mostly cloudy, 64 degree temperatures for you. Finally, the Music City forecast for Nashville, Tennessee. Mostly clear and 74 degree temps for you. In Miami, getting down to 81 overnight tonight. Monday's high will be in the lower 90s. Humid. A morning shower or two. Temperatures in the lower 90s on Tuesday. For Atmos Weather, I'm Charles Dixon. Have a great afternoon.
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0: adult. Someone said to you, you should be more like a child. The Bible says that's exactly what Jesus told his followers. Billy Graham.
1: At that time, the disciples came to Jesus and asked, "Who is greatest in the kingdom of heaven?" And he said, "I tell you the truth, unless you are converted and become as little children, you'll never enter the kingdom of heaven. Therefore, whosoever humbles himself like a little child is greatest in the kingdom of heaven." You don't have to do some great thing or go through some great experience to know Christ. You just come like you are.
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Air quality will be very unhealthy Wednesday morning through late Wednesday night, currently 85 degrees in Miami. Here is your Atmos weather report for Sunday, the 5th day of July. I'm Charles Dixon for Atmos Weather on WRMI. Partly cloudy in Miami, and good afternoon to listeners in Houston. Partly cloudy, 81 degree temperatures for you. 71 and cloudy in Detroit. Cloudy, currently 73 in New York City. In Los Angeles, mostly cloudy, 64 degree temperatures for you. Finally, the Music City forecast for Nashville, Tennessee, mostly clear and 74 degree temps for you. In Miami, getting down to 81 overnight tonight. Monday's high will be in the lower 90s, humid, a morning shower or two. Temperatures in the lower 90s on Tuesday. For Atmos Weather, I'm Charles Dixon. Have a great afternoon.

0: Hey, you know that song that's been in your ear all day long? 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We can do that, you know.
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0: navigating through a sea of screamers and dreamers, preachers and politicians. 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
1: Hi, it's me, Bob Winkelmeyer. Just wanted to call, say I'm looking forward to our blind date. Heard a lot about you. Okay, I'll see you Friday.
2: When we worry, we make things worse.
1: Did I mention I'd be picking you up Friday at 7? Just making sure. Oops, I'm sorry. I meant to call my mom. Goodbye. Oops again. Sorry.
2: Worrying shows a lack of trust in God.
1: Oh, man, I messed up again. 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Not that there's anything wrong with calling your mom.
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1: Forget it! 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Mom said
3: you
1: paid me
3: 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When are you going to tell that bozo he's got the wrong number?
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0: you, babe. Hi, this is Jim Edwards with a message of hope from the book of Matthew, chapter 11. Come to me, all who labor and are heavy laden, and I will give you rest.
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0: called him Amos. 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

0: COVID Cop Con, plus Scant Get Arrested, and Nacho Average Nudist. I'm Grant Marshall, 2020 news, real stories, real fun. Pandemic payoff. In New York, a former Big Apple badge bearer is bound for the big house after a pandemic payday plot. Prosecutors say pumped nearly $3 million taxpayer dollars into phony PPP paperwork for more than 60 clients, cousins, cronies, and co-workers. Authorities say the NYPD detective turned tax preparer traded crime fighting for cash funneling, collecting kickbacks while COVID relief cash kept coming. Now it's 4 years in federal prison plus restitution and forfeiture. Not pursuit. Drive me to Winkin' in that hot rod Lincoln. A couple of characters cruising back to Cleveland at just over 90 miles per hour catch the concern of kindly cops. The highway parolemen pull him over and find the speeder's sidekick isn't sporting a seatbelt, but is apparently riding high with some weed by his side. Oh, and has a gun within reach. The largely lenient lawmen go easy on the guys, filing just one charge for the pistol, as the fella in cuffs says, "Aren't you the cop who maced me back in Akron? Doh, what a night." Junk food. In Florida, a fast food flap turned into chalupa-chilling commotion when deputies say a 28-year-old man exposed himself outside a Taco Bell, leaving customers masticating on mayhem instead of crunch wraps. The alleged flesh-flashing fiasco quickly went from value menu to vice squad. Apparently, Yo Quiero Taco Bell doesn't mean you take out. And that's what's happening. I'm Grant Marshall, 2020 News.
1: Air quality will be very unhealthy Wednesday morning through late Friday night. Currently 84 degrees in Miami. Here's your Atmos weather report for Sunday, the 5th day of July. I'm Erica Walters for Atmos Weather on WRMI. Partly sunny in Miami, and good afternoon to listeners in Houston. Partly cloudy, 81 degree temperatures for you. 72 and light rain in Detroit. Mostly cloudy, currently 73 in New York City. In Los Angeles, mostly cloudy, 64 degree temperatures for you. Finally, the Music City forecast for Nashville, Tennessee, mostly sunny and 74 degree temps for you. In Miami, getting down to 81 overnight tonight, Monday's high will be in the lower 90s, humid, a morning shower or two. Temperatures in the lower 90s on Tuesday. For Atmos Weather, I'm Erica Walters. Have a wonderful afternoon.
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4: 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Like this instant request.

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1: No worries. I've got my trusty compass, so I know what direction I have to go.
0: No matter where you are, a compass will always point you to true north. The Bible's kind of like a spiritual compass. Wherever you are, the Bible can point you to God's best plan for your life. Here's Billy Graham.
2: 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And I see only one glimmer of hope. A return to the Bible could bring peace to your individual hearts.
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0: Jeff Lawrence again for ICOM America. Ham radio, it's supposed to be fun, right? Well, now I've figured out how to make it really fun. Recently, I've really gotten into POTA. Parks on the Air. Oh, it's a ball to do. And it's usually done with QRP, which is really low wattage. Rhea was telling me, yeah, it's a bit of a challenge, but that's what's fun about it. POTA, Parks on the Air, or SOTA, Summits on the Air. This is a way for you to get out and enjoy the great outdoors and still bring your ham radio with you. So I got intrigued and went ahead and purchased one myself. I went ahead and picked up an IC705. This little rig is absolutely cool as anything. And depending upon the band and your mode, it'll go up to 10 watts output wherever you happen to be. And that's with a simple little battery. It'll run 80 meters all the way up to the VH and UHF frequencies. It's incredible. All modes too. 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
5: Come again.
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7: Christmas is the time of year we celebrate the birth of Jesus Christ. Keep Christ in Christmas this year. Make sure you remember him in your celebrations. 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

0: Folks, I want to talk to you for just a minute about the main trading company. The proprietor, Richard Lenore. 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

0: COVID Cop Con, plus Scant Get Arrested, and Nacho Average Nudist. I'm Grant Marshall, 2020 news, real stories, real fun. Pandemic payoff. In New York, a former Big Apple badge bearer is bound for the big house after a pandemic payday plot. Prosecutors say pumped nearly $3 million taxpayer dollars into phony PPP paperwork for more than 60 clients, cousins, cronies, and co-workers. Authorities say the NYPD detective turned tax preparer traded crime fighting for cash funneling, collecting kickbacks while COVID relief cash kept coming. Now it's 4 years in federal prison plus restitution and forfeiture. Not pursuit. Drive me to Winkin in that hot rod Lincoln. A couple of characters cruising back to Cleveland at just over 90 miles per hour catch the concern of kindly cops. The highway patrolmen pull him over and find the speeder's sidekick isn't sporting a seatbelt, but is apparently riding high with some weed by his side. Oh, and has a gun within reach. The largely lenient lawmen go easy on the guys, filing just one charge for the pistol, as the fella in cuffs says, "Aren't you the cop who maced me back in Akron? Oh, what a night." Junk food. In Florida, a fast food flap turned into chalupa-chilling commotion when deputies say a 28-year-old man exposed himself outside a Taco Bell, leaving customers masticating on mayhem instead of crunch wraps. The alleged flesh-flashing fiasco quickly went from value menu to vice squad. Apparently, Yo Quiero Taco Bell doesn't mean you take out. And that's what's happening. I'm Grant Marshall, 2020 News.
1: Air quality will be very unhealthy Wednesday morning through late Friday night. Currently 83 degrees in Miami. Here is your Atmos weather report for Sunday, the 5th day of July. I'm Charles Dixon for Atmos Weather on WRMI. Mostly sunny in Miami, and good afternoon to listeners in Houston. Partly sunny, 81 degree temperatures for you. 72 and rain in Detroit. Mostly cloudy, currently 75 in New York City. In Los Angeles, cloudy, 62 degree temperatures for you. Finally, the Music City forecast for Nashville, Tennessee, sunny and 76 degree temps for you. In Miami, getting down to 81 overnight tonight, Monday's high will be in the lower 90s, humid, a morning shower or two. Temperatures in the lower 90s on Tuesday. For Atmos Weather, I'm Charles Dixon. 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

0: Oh, I can't believe I hit you. My parents are going to be so upset.
1: Hey, it's all right. Accidents happen. Let's just exchange our information.
0: Okay, well, here's my last report card. You can see I got mostly A's. Oh, there was that C in algebra. Did you need anything else?
1: Yeah, I do need to see your insurance card.
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WRMI's Jeff Lawrence here with battle-tested brands coffee, the kind of coffee that tastes like coffee. 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Well, he's had it around a while, but these are the newest battle-tested coffees, including the JP8 Jet Fuel. 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

0: Next. Okay. Have you ever told a lie?
1: No, I never lie.
0: Never?
1: Well, there was this once.
0: Next. Have you ever stolen anything?
2: Well.
0: Next. Have you ever had adulterous thoughts?
3: Yeah, lots of times.
0: Hang on a second. I think the door is stuck. Could you jump up and down a couple times?
3: Okay.
0: Let's try this again. Have you ever taken God's name in vain?
3: Lots of times, before I became a Christian.
0: You trusted Jesus Christ to pay for your sins?
3: Yeah.
0: Mister, your penalty's already been paid. You're in the wrong line.
3: Oh, sorry.
0: Next!
4: I accepted Jesus Christ as my Savior also.
0: Liar.
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Some things never change. We're still playing them. Here's another instant request. We're so sorry.

0: Hi, this is Jim Edwards with thoughts on assurance from 1 John chapter 5, verse 12. He who has the Son has a life. He who does not have the Son of God does not have the life. These things I've written to you who believe in the name of the Son of God, that you may know that you have eternal life, and that you may continue to believe in the name of the Son of God.
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And a sincere thanks for listening and for your donation from all of us.

heifer. We got all morning long, so we gotta finish up

The Coral Reefer Band. Peter Mayer on that guitar. Mr. Mac McAnally. Mr. Jim Mayer on the bass. Roger Guth on the drum. Mr. Robert Greenwich on the palm. Mr. Doyle Gresham doesn't load up. The Coral Reefer horns. John Lovell on trumpet. T.C. Mitchell on saxophone. Amy Lee on the saxophone. Doyle Gresham has returned from the bathroom. Our lovely reaperettes, Tina Gullickson, Nadira Shakur, Ralph

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0: COVID Cop Con, plus Scant Get Arrested, and Nacho Average Nudist. I'm Grant Marshall, 2020 news, real stories, real fun. Pandemic payoff. In New York, a former Big Apple badge bearer is bound for the big house after a pandemic payday plot. Prosecutors say pumped nearly $3 million taxpayer dollars into phony PPP paperwork for more than 60 clients, cousins, cronies, and co-workers. Authorities say the NYPD detective turned tax preparer traded crime fighting for cash funneling, collecting kickbacks while COVID relief cash kept coming. Now it's 4 years in federal prison plus restitution and forfeiture. Not pursuit. Drive me to Winkin' in that hot rod Lincoln. A couple of characters cruising back to Cleveland at just over 90 miles per hour catch the concern of kindly cops. The highway patrolmen pull him over and find the speeder's sidekick isn't sporting a seatbelt, but is apparently riding high with some weed by his side. Oh, and has a gun within reach. The largely lenient lawmen go easy on the guys, filing just one charge for the pistol, as the fella in cuffs says, "Aren't you the cop who maced me back in Akron? Oh, what a night." Junk food. In Florida, a fast food flap turned into chalupa-chilling commotion when deputies say a 28-year-old man exposed himself outside of Taco Bell, leaving customers masticating on mayhem instead of crunch wraps. The alleged flesh-flashing fiasco quickly went from value menu to vice squad. Apparently, Yo Quiero Taco Bell doesn't mean you take out. And that's what's happening. I'm Grant Marshall, 2020 News.
1: Air quality will be very unhealthy Wednesday morning through late Friday night. Currently 82 degrees in Miami. Here's your Atmos weather report for Sunday, the 5th day of July. I'm Erica Walters for Atmos Weather on WRMI. Mostly sunny in Miami, and good afternoon to listeners in Houston. Mostly sunny, 81 degree temperatures for you. 71 and light rain in Detroit. Cloudy, currently 77 in New York City. In Los Angeles, cloudy, 63 degree temperatures for you. Finally, the Music City forecast for Nashville, Tennessee, mostly sunny and 78 degree temps for you. In Miami, getting down to 81 overnight tonight, Monday's high will be in the lower 90s, humid, a morning shower or two. Temperatures in the lower 90s on Tuesday. For Atmos Weather, I'm Erica Walters. 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

0: Something that sheltering in place has given a lot of us is a little more time. Time to work around the house, spend time with family, and time to think about our future. But time will eventually run out for all of us.
1: The urgency of time carries a warning for all of us. It will someday be too late for your soul.
0: Billy Graham.
1: Once time is past, it can't be recaptured. We can't go back and do the things we should have done.
0: So what's your next step? Here's Billy Graham's son, Franklin Graham, to tell you.
2: Put your faith in Christ. You're going to have that assurance that everything is good between you and God and that He will welcome you into His presence.
0: 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And it's from the Billy Graham Evangelistic Association.
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Hi, Jeff Lawrence again for ICOM America. Ham radio, it's supposed to be fun, right? Well, now I've figured out how to make it really fun. Recently, I've really gotten into POTA. Parks on the Air, oh, it's a ball to do. And it's usually done with QRP, which is really low wattage. Rhea was telling me, yeah, it's a bit of a challenge, but that's what's fun about it. POTA, Parks on the Air, or SOTA, Summits on the Air. This is a way for you to get out and enjoy the great outdoors and still bring your ham radio with you. So I got intrigued and went ahead and purchased one myself. I went ahead and picked up an IC705. This little rig is absolutely cool as anything. And depending upon the band and your mode, it'll go up to 10 watts output wherever you happen to be. And that's with a simple little battery. It'll run 80 meters all the way up to the VH and UHF frequencies. It's incredible. All modes too. 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This is like a little 7300, almost in the palm of your hand, and you can pack it and take it anywhere with a simple long wire antenna. 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
3: Air quality will be very unhealthy Wednesday morning through late Friday night. Currently 87 degrees in Miami. Here is your Atmos weather report for Sunday, the 5th day of July. I'm Charles Dixon for Atmos Weather on WRMI. Partly sunny in Miami, and good afternoon to listeners in Houston. Mostly cloudy, 82 degree temperatures for you. 72 and rain in Detroit. Cloudy, currently 78 in New York City. In Los Angeles, mostly sunny, 63 degree temperatures for you. Finally, the Music City, forecast for Nashville, Tennessee, sunny and 81 degree temps for you. In Miami, getting down to 81 overnight tonight, Monday's high will be in the lower 90s, humid, a morning shower or two. Temperatures in the lower 90s on Tuesday. For Atmos Weather, I'm Charles Dixon. 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

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It doesn't matter what you're listening on. 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
1: This is your captain speaking. We've encountered some difficulties with our landing gear and will have to perform an emergency landing. Please assume the crash position.
2: 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I wasn't watching! Where's the stewardess? Will somebody tell me the crash position?
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2: Oh, Lord, I don't want to die. 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
2: Okay, Super Bowl Sunday!
1: This is your captain speaking. We have successfully lowered the nose gear.
2: 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We'll negotiate football season. Just get me home.
1: Ladies and gentlemen, we have successfully lowered all landing gear. Sorry for the inconvenience.
2: What do you need all that money for, God? 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

0: This is Jim Edwards with a message of hope from the book of Ephesians, chapter 6. Finally, be strong in the Lord and in the strength of his might.
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1: Well, welcome. It's a 4th of July

Around about 10 o'clock, we're going to be going over to the Arrow gas station to set up to watch the fireworks spectacular. We're also going to be continuing to play requests as well at WRMILegends.com. Put yours in. Let's hear your American requests tonight.

0: How would you feel if some evening you turned on WRMI Legends on 5050 or 94.55 and we weren't there? Yeah, we wouldn't like it either. But to be very honest, this is not a free service, especially for us. We are so appreciative that you listen to WRMI Legends, but it does take some money to keep things running. There are computers, there's electricity, there's software licenses. 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
1: Jeff Lawrence with some old classic Doris Troy. Just one look, it's on WRMI.

Doris Troy, WRMI Legends. Jeff Lawrence on here with you. We're at the beautiful and luxurious radio station right now, but I'm getting ready to load up the truck and run over to the Aero gas station, home of the pressed Cuban, and set up on the roof up there. It's hot. I ain't gonna lie, it's hot. But they're going to set me up right behind. There's a big Cuban sandwich sign that's at the top of the gas station. And they're going to set me up behind there where the sun won't quite hit me as much. It's what, a little bit after 9 o'clock Eastern here at WRMI Legends. And around 10 o'clock or so, I'm going to head on over to near the lake and see what all the goings-on are all about. Big 250th anniversary of the United States of America. We'll be celebrating in style with you after 10 o'clock tonight. Some things never change. We're still playing them. Here's another instant request.

0: COVID cop con, plus scant get arrested, and nacho average nudist. I'm Grant Marshall, 2020 news, real stories, real fun. Pandemic payoff. In New York, a former Big Apple badge bearer is bound for the big house after a pandemic payday plot. Prosecutors say pumped nearly $3 million taxpayer dollars into phony PPP paperwork for more than 60 clients, cousins, cronies, and co-workers. Authorities say the NYPD detective turned tax preparer traded crime fighting for cash funneling, collecting kickbacks while COVID relief cash kept coming. Now it's 4 years in federal prison plus restitution and forfeiture. Not pursuit. Drive me to Winkin' in that hot rod Lincoln. A couple of characters cruising back to Cleveland at just over 90 miles per hour catch the concern of kindly cops. The highway patrolmen pull him over and find the speeder's sidekick isn't sporting a seatbelt, but is apparently riding high with some weed by his side. Oh, and has a gun within reach. The largely lenient lawmen go easy on the guys, filing just one charge for the pistol, as the fella in cuffs says, "Aren't you the cop who maced me back in Akron? Oh, what a night." Junk food. In Florida, a fast food flap turned into chalupa-chilling commotion when deputies say a 28-year-old man exposed himself outside of Taco Bell, leaving customers masticating on mayhem instead of crunch wraps. The alleged flesh-flashing fiasco quickly went from value menu to vice squad. Apparently, Yo Quiero Taco Bell doesn't mean you take out. And that's what's happening. I'm Grant Marshall, 2020 News.
1: Air quality will be very unhealthy Wednesday morning through late Friday night. Currently 87 degrees in Miami. Here is your Atmos weather report for Sunday, the 5th day of July. I'm Charles Dixon for Atmos Weather on WRMI. Partly sunny in Miami, and good afternoon to listeners in Houston. Mostly cloudy, 82 degree temperatures for you. 72 and rain in Detroit. Cloudy, currently 78 in New York City. In Los Angeles, mostly sunny, 63 degree temperatures for you. Finally, the Music City. Forecast for Nashville, Tennessee, sunny and 81 degree temps for you. In Miami, getting down to 81 overnight tonight. Monday's high will be in the lower 90s, humid, a morning shower or two. Temperatures in the lower 90s on Tuesday. For Atmos Weather, I'm Charles Dixon. 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
3: 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And all Horizon Ultralight antennas are pre-assembled and tuned at the factory right here in the USA. 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Fort Payne, Alabama is where they make them. And, oh, 6 meters is coming back, and there's a Horizon antenna for that called the Sixer. It's the magic band at 50 to 54 kilohertz and nearly a flat SW. You are all across the board. 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

0: brought back the Argliabargi Brothers Pyropalooza package. It's a 400-foot barge that they put out in the middle of the lake, and there'd be people. In fact, they've been setting up all day over there. When I drove by earlier, I couldn't even park to get a Cuban sandwich. That's how many people are there. Really should be a lot of fun, and we're going to be covering the fireworks show best we can with descriptions starting around 10 o'clock or so. I'm going to bring my Shure SM58 mic and my Comrex, and we're going to set up on the roof, and hopefully the cell service will work out okay, so we'll be able to do the remote for you after 10 o'clock Eastern. Big doings on July 11th in Lebanon, Tennessee. This is the big one. It isn't the big one, but it's one of the mightiest in Tennessee. This is the 11th year for the Nashville and Middle Tennessee Ham Quest, happening Saturday the 11th. That would be next week for those of you listening currently. If they replay this, then you're probably not there yet or have already been there. There's some really great things going on there, and chatradio.com is one of the featured equipment dealers, including ICOM and Comet, and of course those amazing Horizon antennas. Now, you're going to want to go to this thing because this is one of the best. It's a 20,000-square-foot state-of-the-art exhibit hall with 8,000 feet of open-air pavilions for people to sell. Now, ham fests generally are a great place to get some amazing bargains on things. And this is going to be not only just that, but there'll be a whole lot of seminars, people talking about antennas, different transceivers and like that equipment. It's the Ham Quest, and it's Saturday the 11th of July 2026 at the in Lebanon, Tennessee. It's the Greater Nashville and Middle Tennessee Ham Quest. You can get instant information by going to midtnhamquest.com. 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
1: Big 4th of July doings, and it's Jeff Lawrence at the helm here tonight. I'm going to be broadcasting live on another remote for WRMI Legends from the Aero Gas Station. Now, this is the one they have been closed for a while. Their health department issues have been fixed, and they're reopened with the pressed Cuban. Details on that and the fireworks coming up.

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3: 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It opens up. What did Steve Hunter say? 21,000 songs. Pick a check mark next to the one you want. It goes in the stack, and we play it. No questions asked.

0: This is Scoop Walker and Grill 'em for God. Today we're at the house of Pastor Bob, leader of one of the fastest growing churches in this area.
1: Oh, thank you, Scoop. That's Ben.
0: Right. So tell me, Bill, just where is your church?
1: Well, Sarah lives two blocks over. Bob's family lives by the highway. And
0: I don't mean where do the people live, but where is your church?
1: Well, Scoop, I'm telling you, Gladys has an apartment.
0: No, the church, the tall building with the steeple, the rows of pews, and the large organ.
1: Now, the disciples didn't have any of those.
0: But where do you meet?
1: Oh, here.
0: But this is a house. There's no stained glass windows.
1: Now, the Bible says that we should meet together to encourage one another. It doesn't matter what kind of building or where you meet, as long as you worship together.
0: I see. So are there any problems meeting in a house?
1: Oh, just setting up the folding chairs.
0: Aha! Folding chairs! You heard it here first,
1: Scoop.
0: Folks! A church in crisis!
1: Not that big a problem.
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0: This is Jim Edwards with a message about strength from the Bible's book of Deuteronomy. Be strong and courageous. Do not fear or be in dread of them, for it's the Lord your God who goes with you. He will not leave you or forsake you.
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3: Jeff Lawrence with you on here. It's the 4th of July, 2026, which is America's 250th anniversary. And if you're listening locally and you're trying to park, it may be too late for you. It's real hard to park. We're set up on the roof of the Aero Food and Fuel Deli right off the new Big Road. We're right behind the big Cuban sandwich sign, so that's kind of shielding us from what's left of the sunset that we have here. Beautiful evening so far. People have set their coolers up. They've been here all day. And the heat wave is vicious. I'm sitting on top of the bag of ice. They've also given us another bag of ice to keep our drinks cool. And overall, it looks like we'll have a really, really good time. Watch out for those trucks. I'll tell you more about where you can park, and we're going to continue to play requests too, so stay with us. Here's the Beach Boys.

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2: Lawrence is out here with you. Ernie Pride Moore would certainly love this. On top of a building, we're awaiting the arrival of the Argliabargi barge. This is the one that's got the Pyropalooza package that they've bought. This is going to be a supposedly very spectacular fireworks spectacular show, and it should be a lot of fun. They've rented a bunch of inflatable pools here at the Aero gas station to keep cool with. We'll give you details on that too, but in the meantime, we're just going to kind of bide our time here. We have not seen the barge come out. As I understand it, they're going to have to go ahead and get some wave runners to help pull it out. So stick around. More coming up from WRMI Legends on the 4th of July, 2026.

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2: 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It is. We're back on. boy, is it hot up top of the Aerocast station. It is unbelievably warm here. I was telling you about those inflatable pools. Well, apparently Angie Patel and her sister Jill have got a couple that they're leasing to you around the back of the building. So if you got kids and you want to go ahead and fill one of these inflatable pools up with water, that'll cool you down. We're awaiting the arrival of the barge, the 400-foot barge that the Argley Bargey Brothers Pyrotechnic Company is going to be setting the fireworks off from. And it should be coming into our view site here in just a couple of minutes. So stick around.

Jeff Lawrence, we've got here at the roof of the Aero Food and Fuel on the new Big Road. If you're looking to park and you're listening locally, it may be too late for you to park nearby here, but the vacant lot off Reggie Drive, where the knife store was, you can still park there. People have set coolers up. They've been here all day. I can tell you the heat wave is amazing, but the kids are throwing footballs, playing in those inflatable pools that they've rented from the Aero gas station. A good use of $30, because it'll cool you off. They also sell the water, too, to go ahead and fill the pool up along with a bag of ice to keep the water cool. We're going to give you details. Of course, we'll continue to play requests, too, for the course of the night. I understand around 10:30, the fireworks will kick off, so stick around. Just knowing you're listening is reward enough for us. So we reward you with your instant requests at WRMILegends.com. Here's another now.

Herman dance to that song. We've got the giant voice of the theater speakers set up on top of the Aero food store here. And boy, what a nice time. Everybody's having a great time. Big welcome back to Papa Nick Argliabarchi, the official fuse master. He's the guy that's going to be setting off all the fireworks here. They got him a sleeveless tank top that says Fuel Master on it. And he's ready to start, as he calls it, tipping the heat to the wick. And if you know the Argliabarchi Pyroganza Company, you know they're world-renowned for so many decades. They ran into a little financial issue, but they're back. And so is Papa Nick. We will be back in around 10:30 or so. The fireworks will begin, so stick around. WRMI Legends, Jeff Lawrence on location.

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0: is this? Leslie Gortz, the 4th of July, talking about an American song, man. That's about as American as it gets. Welcome back to the Argley Bargey Brothers. They had a little financial wrinkle that sent a few of the family to prison, of course, and the others went ahead and waited for the statute to expire in Santa Garza. But now they're back, and they've got stacks of fireworks. Many of them have been in storage for several years. They've got a 500-foot steel barge. It is in the middle of the lake now. I believe it's aground on a shallow part, so it won't float away like it did the other years, all right? That was a mess. So looks like it's stable, and we're ready to get going here in just a couple of minutes. In about, looks like about 5 minutes, we're going to get things going, and we'll start it out with a national anthem on WRMI Legends. 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
1: Thunderstorms in the area this morning through this evening, currently 89 degrees in Miami. Here's your Atmos Weather Report for Sunday, the 5th day of July. I'm Erica Walters for Atmos Weather on WRMI. Mostly sunny in Miami, and good afternoon to listeners in Houston. Mostly cloudy, 86 degree temperatures for you. 70 and rain in Detroit. Cloudy, currently 80 in New York City. In Los Angeles, mostly sunny, 65 degree temperatures for you. Finally, the Music City, forecast for Nashville, Tennessee, sunny and 85 degree temps for you. In Miami, getting down to 81 overnight tonight, Monday's high will be in the lower 90s, humid, a morning shower or two. Temperatures in the lower 90s on Tuesday. For Atmos Weather, I'm Erica Walters. 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

Hi, it's Jeff with you on here. We've got about 30 seconds, no, less than that, 15 seconds before they're going to start things off. The local sheriffs are asking the people on the road to please pull over. As I understand, they're going to be doing the national anthem, so we're going to go ahead and hopefully the people will pull over and allow the national anthem to run, and then we'll start our fireworks spectacular from WRMI Legends. Ladies and gentlemen, your national anthem.

crowd's going nuts, and it's certainly for good reason. 250 years of independence. Jeff Lawrence with you on here. WRMI Legends, the Argley Marching Brothers Pyrotechnic Company is set to put our fireworks spectacular underway for today. These guys are driving by so fast. We're going to take a quick break, and I understand that they're going to start things off, and we'll have a big old fireworks display in just a couple of minutes. Stay with us.

my legends. It's 4th of July. They're getting ready to light the wick up here. I see Papa Nick getting ready to go on over there. I am going to get inside. They've given me a box. It looks like an old, like a refrigerator box. Let me get in here a second here. Hold on a minute. There, it's a little better. This better? Can you hear me better? All right, they're starting. It looks like things are starting up, and we're going to see if we can't hear the. I hope we can hear these okay, because it's. There they go. It's starting. Started. Ladies and gentlemen, the Arglia Brothers, Arglia Bargy. Look at that one. That's blue and yellow. There's a yellow and a green one. And, oh my, look at that. That's, whoa. There's a. That's a sparkler. What do they call those? A whizzer? Is that called a whizzer? Boy, the crowd loves them. This is awesome. Look at that. Oh, whoa. There's a red and green one. Man, I am so happy to see. You know what? Look at that. The kids are going crazy. And this isn't even the finale, folks. This is unbelievable. Wow. There is a whole, it's got to be like 200 of these things, all in red, blue, and there's a couple of giant white ones in the middle. So happy to see so many people from all cultures here. I got to tell you, they're celebrating the USA from no matter where they are, which is so cool. There's Latinos, there's Asians, there's East Indians, there's blacks and whites, and nearby Native American tribes that run the casino. Whoa, there's a giant white one. And there's another wizard. There's a bunch of wizards now. They've allowed some of their employees to attend the festivities tonight, and that's great. Wow, this is unbelievable. There's blues, blue, blue, blue, purple. There's a purple and a green. There's a green one. And they're all wizards. They call them wizards. That's unbelievable. Here, look at this. Oh, there's a white one. And as all of this is going on, the Arrow gas station is dragging an inflatable bounce house for the kids that they'll be able to. It really looks like a lot of fun. Let me take a quick break. We'll be right back. The continuing fireworks spectacular from the lake. On WRMI Legends, I'm Jeff Lawrence. Be right back.

time to get this party started. There's a whole lot of blue fireworks. I guess they must have had those stockpiled from a couple of years ago. Oh, there's a purple one. They have wasted no time in getting this party started. It's loud. I'm inside what looks like a refrigerator box on top of the Aero gas station. This is the gas and grab station that had been closed for a while, but they're open again. And I'm on here on top of the roof with, luckily, most of the people have gone back down to watch them themselves. It's a real great place. Our vantage point here is terrific. It says here, wait a minute. They tell me that they want to say specials here at the Aero station include the yummy pressed Cuban with a Mexican cola. Just $22 while they last. And propane tanks are filled for just $22. We'll be right back. Hang around. Yeah.

0: of the Aero Gas and Go on the new Big Road with the Argley Marching Brothers fireworks displays going on right now. They're setting them all off. There's tons of them. It's a 500-foot barge that they have brought out into the middle of the lake. It's on a sandbar, so it's not going to float away like it did that one year. That was horrible. And it surprised a lot of people. Ooh, look, here's another one of the famous, what's it called? The Crowd of Fire. Truly a spectacular with all order of colors. Red, purple, white, gold in this one. And it does resemble a big circle. Quite bright, really. The crowd loves these. Wow, and here are the green sparkling, they call them sizzler fireworks, resembling a group of playful kids with sparklers. Isn't that great? Let me take a quick break here. This is getting really loud. I'm going to get some headphones. I'll be right back. Go to WRMILegends.com.
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0: There you'll see it. 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
1: Jeff Lawrence back with you on here from on top of the Arrow Gas Station on the new big road with the, Argley-Bargey Brothers Fireworks Spectacular. They call it a Pyropalooza. They're green and sparkling sizzler fireworks. Can you hear the sizzler going on in the background there? Those things are, well, I sure hope they, are they far enough away from the parked cars? All right, there's another blooming sprayer. They call them sprayers, covering the sky with a big plume of bright light, mostly orange. That is so, these are getting awfully loud. I've got headphones on. I can't even tell if we're on the air here. Hopefully, there's another large blooming sprayer. Big orange bloom, and this almost looks like a sun. And a set of loud, colorful bombers there. Holy mackerel. They look like they're falling off. Are they falling? No, they're not falling on those parked cars, are they? Because that, the Argley-Bargey say it's just an illusion. Okay. Remember, everybody here signed a release prior to parking tonight, holding them and the aerostation not liable in case, you know, a shrapnel from the fireworks should fall on your parked car. Whoa, there's a big one. There's a purple one. Big purple one. Wow. I'm going to go ahead and play another song here while we regroup. Got some great music, American music, if you notice that. We played Bill Parsons' All-American Boy. We're an American band. We're going to play as many American songs as we can here before the top of the hour. The Fireworks Spectacular has been going on for, golly, about 20 minutes now. It's supposed to last a full hour. Not sure we're going to be able to stay up here the whole hour. It's hot up here. And even though I'm sitting on a big bag of ice, and there's ice in the cooler, and I've got Mexican Cokes to drink, it is hot up here. And I tell you, it's exciting because so many people are truly enjoying this. Hopefully you are too. Jeff Lawrence with you on here on top of the Aero Station, broadcasting live with Neil Diamond, WRMI Legends. Happy 4th of July and happy 250th America from all of us at the big one.

0: navigating through a sea of screamers and dreamers, preachers and politicians. 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
1: Jeff Lawrence is the name, and I said I am on top of the Arrow gas station, home of the hot-pressed Cuban. And, wow, a 500-foot steel barge is right in the middle of the lake. It was towed out by 40 wave runners. I don't know how they did it either, but they are lighting off every possible. There's stacks of fireworks still waiting on top of that big old barge. It is unbelievable how many people are here. How few people have been able to be able to leave. Because, first of all, it isn't over yet. And second of all, there's so many cars parked, it's almost impossible to move your car off of the lot. But wow, what a great time. Whew. Are we taking a break here? Let me take a break. I'll be right back.

0: Hi, this is Jim Edwards with a message about hope from the book of Joshua, chapter 1. Have I not commanded you? Be strong and courageous. Do not be frightened, and do not be dismayed. For the Lord your God is with you wherever you go.
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3: So this thing has been going on for almost 40 minutes now. It's one of the largest fireworks spectaculars I've ever seen. I'm on the Shure 58 microphone, which I hope you can hear me okay, in spite of all the noise here. People have set coolers up. They've been here all day. I can tell you the heat wave in this area of the country is vicious, but there, even as the sun is down, it's still like 87 degrees. It's warm. Kids are throwing footballs. They're playing in the inflatable pools that they've rented from here at the Aero Gas Station, and really just a great time. One of the things that I've noticed is there's people from all different cultures here, which is really important. There's blacks, there's whites, there's East Indians, there's Asians, there's Native Americans. People from every possible different portion of the world are here celebrating the United States of America. You know, things are so weird in this world these days, and we've getting so much bad press. I'm not believing it here. The bad press does not exist here with all of these people from all over the world. This has just been really something that makes me proud to be an American.

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1: WRNI. One of our best listeners and one of the greatest guys I think I know on this radio station that listens to us. He's always there. Bill, we're glad to have you along tonight. I understand you made the trip down here, and now he's not going to talk. Come on, man. He's not going to talk. In the middle of all these fire... Yeah, I see it. He's pointing at the sky. It's a blue one. Yep. Oh, there's the purple and green thing again. I love that thing. That's it. Come on, Bill. Would you say something? Come on. he's going down the ladder, so I'm afraid we're not going to be able to talk to Bill Kleinschmidt. What a great guy, though, and a great just a great listener to the station. We are enjoying the Argley Bargey Brothers Pyroganza. It's called the Pyroganza package, and it's something like 90 minutes worth of fireworks from a 500-foot barge in the middle of the big lake here. We're broadcasting from our vantage point under the big Cuban sandwich sign that's right here on top of the Aero gas station on the new big road. Lots going on here. Kids are having a great time. Everybody's getting along. The positive energy is terrific. I want to play something for you that you're going to love, especially when we turn it up here on the PA system. It's
2: America.

for spacious skies, for amber waves of rain, for purple mountains, majesty above the fruited plains. America, America, God shed his grace on thee and crown thy good with brotherhood of seamen.

0: you want one, fix one, but please drink responsibly. It's Jeff Lawrence here at top of the Aero gas station. This is where I usually get my Cuban sandwiches when I come into the radio station, and they were closed for a long time due to it was a misunderstanding with the health department, but they got that fixed up. They want to remind you here at the station that no teenagers will be allowed with backpacks in the store, and Wednesdays are short skirt day. The shorter the skirt, the lower prices on propane. Yes, those folks that run this place have such class. Oh, look, there's another one of the famous Crowd of Fire fireworks. This is really spectacle. This is an all order of colors. Red, purple, white, gold. Lots of gold in this one. And it does resemble a big circle of fire. Really quite bright. And the crowd loves these. We'll be back with more. Hang around. WRMI Legends, Jeff Lawrence on location.
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0: It's a song over here, WRMI Legends. I can barely hear now because it's been so loud for so long. The Argliabargi brothers definitely are pulling out all the stops on this one. More of the Crowd of Fire firework, which is the one that... Okay, there he goes. Nick, Papa Nick is going over to... He's walking across the barge. I see him now holding on to the big lighter that he's got there. And he's touching the wick. He's touching it to the fuse. And there goes the Crowd of Fire. Boy, this is a spectacular. This is unbelievable. This does resemble a big, large fire circle. And it is really bright. In fact, I got to put sunglasses on to see this thing. Yeah, unbelievable. Unbelievable. And the crowd loves these. It's WRMI Legends, and it's Jeff Lawrence live for you from the Arrow Gas Station on the new big road with a fireworks spectacular for America 250. We'll be right back.
1: 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It's the word N-O. 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
3: 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It doesn't matter what you're listening on. We're just glad you're here. 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

cracker stand that they have here at the Arrow gas station. They're going to buy them. I guess the kids will be running around with sparklers and all that. I'm going to head back to the station where it's got some air conditioning in place. I hope you've enjoyed this. It's really been fun for me.

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1: You went away and you hung around and bothered me every night. And when I wouldn't go out with you,

0: You know, it's a name known for high-quality antenna solutions for DXing pretty much anywhere you happen to be. The original Shooting Star is the premier Horizon ultralight antenna that covers the popular HF bands, all of them really, but with a real difference. 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They're ready to transport in their optional carry bag, and with the optional quadrupod travel stand, you don't even have to mount it anywhere. You can set it up and be on the air in less than 12 minutes. I've done it. And all Horizon Ultralight antennas are pre-assembled and tuned at the factory right here in the USA. Really, the most convenient and lightweight way to set up and go pretty much anywhere. 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Fort Payne, Alabama is where they make them. And, oh, 6 meters is coming back, and there's a Horizon antenna for that called the Sixer. It's the magic band at 50 to 54 kilohertz and nearly a flat SW. WR all across the board. 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
0: Are we here? Yes, we're here. Wow, I can barely hear. Man, was that loud. WRMI Legends, I'm Jeff Lawrence on 4th of July, Saturday night, Sunday morning. Wherever you're listening, we're on

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0: 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Hey, we ain't mad at you. 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

Taking those requests for all those American songs that you love at WRMILegends.com. The request tab is what you want to open up, and it'll turn out to give you 22,000 songs. Man, my ears are ringing. That was a lot of fireworks.

0: WRMI Legends and Jeff Lawrence with you on here. It's our weekend extravaganza, if you will. Man, last hour and 15 or 20 minutes, I mean to tell you, I have never seen so many fireworks in one place. In fact, can you still hear them? Can you hear? You can still hear them in the back. They're still running them. I don't know if you can hear them or not. Outside the studio here. Let me turn the mic up a little bit. Yeah, it's still there, and the crowd's freaking out. It's 4th of July, and for good reason. WRMI Legends, we just had a great time with the 4th of July fireworks. And you can still hear all the fun going on down the road there at the Aero gas station. We'll be right back. Hang around.
1: Hey, guy. What's with the crew cut, huh?
2: Didn't you hear the shepherd? Today's the day we get sheared.
1: Sheared?
2: Yeah.
1: I can't get sheared. It's almost winter. I'll freeze. Besides, I hate stubby underarms.
2: Oh, come on. Our shepherd's got a good shelter for us.
1: Oh, I hate winter. It's always wet and cold, and I always get mud in between my hooves.
2: Why are you worrying about winter?
1: Yeah, right. Why am I worried about winter? We're not going to live to see it anyway. Have you noticed how thin the grass is getting around here? We're probably going to run out of food.
2: Will you stop worrying? You know every winter the shepherd takes us to the lower pasture where the grass is green and tall?
1: Yeah, where the creek runs through and the grass grows up to our chin and the wolves watch our every move.
2: Oh, you're not going to worry about wolves, are you?
1: Oh, easy for you to say, Mr. 20 pounds underweight.
2: The shepherd has been taking care of us for years. Can't you trust him by now?
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1: 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It'll open up tens of thousands of titles. Pick the one you want and we'll play it as soon as we can. Like this instant request.

0: This is Jim Edwards with thoughts on assurance from the book of Job, chapter 19, verse 25. For I know that my Redeemer lives, and he shall stand at last on the earth. And after my skin is destroyed, this I know, that in my flesh I shall see God, whom I shall see for myself, and my eyes shall behold, and not another, how my heart yearns within me.
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3: Jeff Lawrence with you, WRMI Legends. Well, it's a Pleasant Valley Sunday somewhere. Monkeys starting hour four out.

From the legendary Larry Lilly Studios, you're hearing The Legends. WRNI. Well, we just had ourselves a time at his 4th of July celebration on the lake. They're still at it out there. I'm going to check outside here in just a couple of minutes and see what's still going on out there. But man, we had a bunch of fun. A lot of people, too. Happy 4th of July. Happy 250th America. And wherever you're listening worldwide, this is WRMI Legends Radio, Miami International. 100,000 watts at 7570 with Macon's own Allman Brothers on the big one.

Yeah, we always do three Motown songs in a row. When you hear one come up, I got to play two more. It's the rules. It says it right here in the rule book. WRMI Legends, I am Jeff Lawrence, and I am so happy you're along with us. The fireworks celebration on the lake is still going on. They started it at around 10:30 Eastern, and as late as it is, they're still putting fire to the fuse, I guess.

Yeah, they're still going at it out there on the lake. I'm going to open up the door here in just a couple of minutes and see how much more. I don't know how many more fireworks they could have put in that barge. Whew. Jeff Lawrence, WRMI Legends, the third Motown in a row. Marvin Gaye and the big one, WRMI Legends.

0: WRLI Lexington, Marvin Gaye, the third Motown in a row. And Jeff Lawrence back here at the studio in the fabulous and ultimately luxurious WRMI studios near the banks of Lake Okeechobee. As I understand it, they're still out there blowing fireworks off. What did they start at 10:30 Eastern or something like that? Let me walk down. I'm gonna walk down the hallway here in a second. I'm gonna go ahead and take this mic with me. Is that all right? Yeah, I'm gonna take this one with me, and walk over here to the door and see. Yep, they're still out there. You can hear them. They're still blowing them off, and that's 7 or 8 minutes away from here. When we were up on top of that Aero gas station, it was loud, but from here, they're still running them. Man, unbelievable. I can't see, and they're honking. It must be the finale. It's got to be the finale. We'll keep tabs on the Argliabargi Brothers Pyropalooza that's going on. This is the biggest fireworks show I think we've ever seen, and they're still doing it. I'll be back in a few minutes. Hang around. We're like a really good radio station from around 1967. But the radio would be too big to put under your pillow.
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holiday weekend, that just doesn't happen anymore. Most of the time, there's, you know, computers talking to you and stuff. But no, you got live folks here. Boy, did we have a great time there. It was hot on top of the roof of that gas station. So it's nice to be back here in the air-conditioned WRMI luxurious studios. And I wanted to tell you about the Ham Fest that's coming up in Lebanon, Tennessee. This is going to be next weekend, July 11th. And they're having it at the James E. Ward Ag Center. They have this every year. And this is, what, the 11th annual that they're doing? This is a big one. And it isn't a big one. It's the kind of the funny thing about it. It's a real popular one for Hamfest, at least. You know, there's Dayton and then there's Huntsville. But the one in Lebanon, they're calling it the Greater Nashville and Middle Tennessee Ham Quest. And it's happening beginning at 8 o'clock in the morning, running till 3 in the afternoon. That's Central Time next Saturday, the 11th. And it's really going to be a lot of fun. They do it every year, and it's really a lot. It's a great time. Chat radio is going to be there. All kind of vendors are going to be there. Really, really great folks from ICOM, C. Crane, Elenco, Powerworks, Heil Sound will be there. Just some really, really terrific people that are some of the sponsors and the exhibitors. So if you need directions on how to get there, I would say the best thing for you to do would be to go to the website. That will give you all the information and give you directions. It's midtnhamquest.com. 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

0: COVID cop con, plus scant get arrested, and nacho average nudist. I'm Grant Marshall, 2020 news, real stories, real fun. Pandemic payoff. In New York, a former Big Apple badge bearer is bound for the big house after a pandemic payday plot. Prosecutors say pumped nearly $3 million taxpayer dollars into phony PPP paperwork for more than 60 clients, cousins, cronies, and co-workers. Authorities say the NYPD detective turned tax preparer traded crime fighting for cash funneling, collecting kickbacks while COVID relief cash kept coming. Now it's 4 years in federal prison plus restitution and forfeiture. Not pursuit. Drive me to Winkin' in that hot rod Lincoln. A couple of characters cruising back to Cleveland at just over 90 miles per hour catch the concern of kindly cops. The highway patrolmen pull him over and find the speeder's sidekick isn't sporting a seatbelt, but is apparently riding high with some weed by his side. Oh, and has a gun within reach. The largely lenient lawmen go easy on the guys, filing just one charge for the pistol, as the fella in cuffs says, "Aren't you the cop who maced me back in Akron? Oh, what a night." Junk food. In Florida, a fast food flap turned into chalupa-chilling commotion when deputies say a 28-year-old man exposed himself outside of Taco Bell, leaving customers masticating on mayhem instead of crunch wraps. The alleged flesh-flashing fiasco quickly went from value menu to vice squad. Apparently, Yo Quiero Taco Bell doesn't mean you take out. And that's what's happening. I'm Grant Marshall, 2020 News.
1: Thunderstorms in the area this afternoon through this evening. Currently 90 degrees in Miami. Here's your Atmos Weather Report for Sunday, the 5th day of July. I'm Erica Walters for Atmos Weather on WRMI. Mostly sunny in Miami, and good afternoon to listeners in Houston. Mostly cloudy, 88 degree temperatures for you. 71 and cloudy in Detroit. Mostly cloudy, currently 79 in New York City. In Los Angeles, sunny, 76 degree temperatures for you. Finally, the Music City, forecast for Nashville, Tennessee, cloudy and 86 degree temps for you. In Miami, getting down to 81 overnight tonight, Monday's high will be in the lower 90s, humid, a morning shower or two. Temperatures in the lower 90s on Tuesday. For Atmos Weather, I'm Erica Walters. 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
2: Folks, I want to talk to you for just a minute about the main trading company. 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

0: WRMI Legends, Jeff Lawrence on here with you at 7570 for the next 2 hours till 2 a.m. Pacific? No, 2 a.m. Eastern, that's it. I'm tired, man, and that heat has just been killing me. It's so hot, but thanks again to the Patel family, the proprietors of the Arrow Gas Station down the road here, for letting me sit on top of the roof and sit on top of the bag of ice, which, by the way, didn't last more than 20 minutes. And I am a little bit wet in the you-know-where. I'm getting the squeaky chair all wet. Stick around. Wait a minute. Phone's ringing. I'll be right back. Hang on.
1: Hello?
2: Hello. 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
1: Ah.
3: That's a phone call that might sound familiar. It's one that tries to deceive you. Billy Graham says the devil does the same thing, but the consequences are much worse.
4: We find the devil practicing deception and delusion on every hand, and many people end up disillusioned, and their bodies and minds destroyed, and certainly their souls shriveled and lost.
3: But that's not how Jesus works.
4: Jesus said, "Ye shall know the truth, and the truth shall make you free." Jesus further said, "I am the truth." 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
3: Learn more about God's truth at our website, findpeacewithgod.net. 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We're the Billy Graham Evangelistic Association.
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0: One of the very best jocks you're going to hear in this station is on Thursday nights. He puts so much time and effort into the production of his show. 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

0: Hi, we hope you're enjoying WRMI Legends. 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
0: Oh, we're just a bunch of burned out top 40 disc jockeys having a good time on a weekend. WRMI Legends, Jeff Lawrence on his end with Gloria Estefan from just a few miles down the road. Get on your feet on the big one.

serving the planet from the United States of America with miles of wires and thousands of volts. 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Be the one, even though there's a...

0: Crowe's Summertime Song. I'm soaking up the sun. It's Jeff with you on here. It's 4th of July weekend here in the United States of America. We are celebrating 250 years of being a sovereign nation. And you know, it's funny, you talk to people from, and we have listeners all over the world. We talk to folks from Scotland and Ireland and portions of Africa, Johannesburg, and they go, you know, big deal. 250 years, big deal. We got buildings here that are from the 1200s. So, but to us, it is a big deal. It's a, it's kind of our, this is our way to go ahead and celebrate the fact that we've been able to be a sovereign country for as many years as we have been. And there's a lot of goofy stuff going on in our nation's capital, stuff I don't agree with at all. And stuff that I can go, all right, well, I can get next to some of that. You know, it doesn't make any difference what your political, however your political hat is tilting. It you got to admit that for the most part, the United States is a pretty good place to live. And we as a population would like to, with open arms, invite you to come and visit. We'll treat you right. We promise. We're not going to beat you up or give you a bunch of grief if you come over here from anywhere you are, from Asia or from Europe or Africa or any of the other continents. We would love to have you here and come and visit. We really mean it. Are they still, Russell, are they still playing? Are they running those things? That they're, I think they're still doing the, hang on a minute. I'm going to grab the mic. Can I grab the mic here? I'm going to take this outside again. I got to check again because I can't believe that thing has been, are they have been going on for almost 2.5 hours playing the, the fireworks. Let me open the door here. Wow. Listen to this. Listen, they're still lighting fireworks. I have never seen such a monster stack of fireworks on a barge ever. And that is unbelievable. And I can't see them because of the bushes that are here, but I can sure hear them. They're still blowing fireworks off. So if you're listening in the United States or from anywhere in the world, happy 4th of July to us. And stick around. I've got more music coming up and more of the good news, too. So stick around. We'll be back in a few seconds.
1: 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I'd like to put all my local repeaters in, but my goodness, that's such a task. You know, you got to enter this and then hit enter, and then you got to, you know what I'm talking about on an HT? 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

0: you, so you want to go to heaven, Frank.
1: Thanks, Roger.
0: If you get this final question right, you secure your place in heaven. If you get it wrong, well, we don't want to go there.
1: That's right.
0: Okay, to get to heaven, you must A, be really good,
1: uh-huh.
0: B, never do anything bad, C, go to church every Sunday, or D, put your faith and trust in Jesus.
1: Boy, I'd like to use one of my helplines. I'd like to use my 7525.
0: Okay, let's take away three of the answers, leaving D, put your faith and trust in Jesus.
1: That can't be right. I'd like to poll the game show host.
0: Very well, Frank. The answer is D, put your faith and trust in Jesus.
1: I'm going to have to go with A, be really good.
0: That's not even on the board.
1: But there has to be something more than just faith. That's my final answer.
0: I'm sorry, but the answer was D, put your faith and trust in Jesus.
2: Bummer. The Bible says we are saved by grace through faith. Have you put your faith in Jesus? Another message from Lifeline Productions, the comic strip of radio at lifelinepro.com.
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6: Hey, welcome to hour number five. I'm Jeff Lawrence with you on here. I've been looking for some ice in the freezer here at the radio station, and apparently somebody has taken the ice from the ice maker and kept it all to themselves someplace. I think it's called private ice.

0: from the legendary Phil Roy Studios. You're hearing the legends. Jeff Lawrence, the name on this, and I'm at your service on the weekend. It's the fifth hour Sunday morning in some places and still Saturday otherwise. But what a summer song this is. How cool is this? Zac Brown Band. I got my toes in the water and the bigger
1: one. I got my toes in the water, ass in the sand. Not a worry in a world of cold beer in my hand. Life is good today.

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Look for the request the tab. It opens up 22,000 songs. You stick a check mark next to the one that you fancy. And it goes in the stack and we play it. We have no control. So get to it. Let's hear what's on your mind.

Florence, 4th of July for many of us here in the United States and for wherever you happen to be. We're glad you're listening this weekend. I hope you're enjoying it as much as we are. Let's do some requests, two of them at a time. Here's phase one. Remember those big jukeboxes they used to have in the diners and soda shops? We're like a really big jukebox with 100,000 watts of power. You've chosen your favorites from the Selectomatic, and here's another instant request right now.

0: COVID Cop Con, plus Scant Get Arrested, and Nacho Average Nudist. I'm Grant Marshall, 2020 news, real stories, real fun. Pandemic payoff. In New York, a former Big Apple badge bearer is bound for the big house after a pandemic payday plot. Prosecutors say pumped nearly $3 million taxpayer dollars into phony PPP paperwork for more than 60 clients, cousins, cronies, and co-workers. Authorities say the NYPD detective turned tax preparer traded crime fighting for cash funneling, collecting kickbacks while COVID relief cash kept coming. Now it's 4 years in federal prison plus restitution and forfeiture. Not pursuit. Drive me to Winkin in that hot rod Lincoln. A couple of characters cruising back to Cleveland at just over 90 miles per hour catch the concern of kindly cops. The highway patrolmen pull him over and find the speeder's sidekick isn't sporting a seatbelt, but is apparently riding high with some weed by his side. Oh, and has a gun within reach. The largely lenient lawmen go easy on the guys, filing just one charge for the pistol, as the fella in cuffs says, "Aren't you the cop who maced me back in Akron? Oh, what a night." Junk food. In Florida, a fast food flap turned into chalupa-chilling commotion when deputies say a 28-year-old man exposed himself outside a Taco Bell, leaving customers masticating on mayhem instead of crunch wraps. The alleged flesh-flashing fiasco quickly went from value menu to vice squad. Apparently, Yo Quiero Taco Bell doesn't mean you take out. And that's what's happening. I'm Grant Marshall, 2020 News.
1: Thunderstorms in the area this afternoon through this evening. Currently 91 degrees in Miami. Here is your Atmos weather report for Sunday, the 5th day of July. I'm Charles Dixon for Atmos Weather on WRMI. Mostly cloudy in Miami, and good afternoon to listeners in Houston. Mostly cloudy, 90 degree temperatures for you. 78 and cloudy in Detroit. Cloudy, currently 82 in New York City. In Los Angeles, sunny, 76 degree temperatures for you. Finally, the Music City forecast for Nashville, Tennessee. Mostly cloudy and 86 degree temps for you. In Miami, getting down to 81 overnight tonight. Monday's high will be in the lower 90s, humid. A morning shower or two. Temperatures in the lower 90s on Tuesday. For Atmos Weather, I'm Charles Dixon. 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

0: WRMI Legends. I'm Jeff Lawrence, and hanging around here on a really fun holiday weekend. I still think I'm hearing through the walls. Are they still running those? The Argliabargi brothers came and brought their Pyropalooza package out to the lake, and it took 40 wave runners to haul that barge because they forgot the company that does the fireworks forgot that they had no way to get the barge out into the middle of the lake. So they got on Facebook or something and asked local people that had Sea-Doos or wave runners to help them out, and they got 40 of them, hooked them up to the barge, and they pulled them out to their to a sandbar, and it's sitting there. But apparently they are still out there. Let me hang on. I'm going to go back. Let me just go back out here. Let's just check and see. Yeah, there they are. They're still playing. It was amazing. It was really cool because people, they set up coolers at around 2 in the afternoon, got a place to park, laid their blankets out and all that. And it was hot. Kids were throwing footballs. There was inflatable pools. The Aero gas station that we did the remote from tonight was renting inflatable pools and even selling the water to put in. But I got to tell you, Jill and Angie really did it right. The Patel sisters, they know what they're doing to make a couple of bucks. But they sold water, bags of ice. I was sitting in a bag. They are still out there. I'm going to go ahead and head back on inside, and I'll be right back in just a couple of minutes. But that is just amazing. More coming up. Will you stay with us? Here's Billy Graham.
1: Nothing is as inevitable as change.
2: The music that may be popular today may be laughed at in 10 years. The fashions today may be out of date next summer. The scientific data, which may be termed accurate today, may be discarded in a few years and declared obsolete.
1: Some other things, says Billy Graham, don't change.
2: Man grapples with the same spiritual problems in every generation. His inner tensions, inherent evil, loneliness, his anxieties, fears, guilts, his doubts are the same.
1: And the answer to those never-changing problems is also never-changing.
2: Christ can give you the victory over this present world. Come to Christ. Make him the Lord and Master of your life. This is the only certain foundation in a rapidly changing world that threatens to destroy everything we've ever known.
1: Discover how you can have a personal relationship with Jesus Christ. 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

know, it's a name known for high-quality antenna solutions for DXing pretty much anywhere you happen to be. The original Shooting Star is the premier Horizon ultralight antenna that covers the popular HF bands, all of them really, but with a real difference. 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These are ready for parks on the air or any field day setup that you happen to have. They're ready to transport in their optional carry bag, and with the optional quadrupod travel stand, you don't even have to mount it anywhere. You can set it up and be on the air in less than 12 minutes. I've done it. And all Horizon Ultralight antennas are pre-assembled and tuned at the factory right here in the USA. Really, the most convenient and lightweight way to set up and go pretty much anywhere. Parks on the air, summits on the air, permanent or travel, these Horizon Shooting Star antennas are ready for you to get from right directly from the source or from chatradio.com. Fort Payne, Alabama is where they make them. And, oh, 6 meters is coming back, and there's a Horizon antenna for that called the Sixer. It's the magic band at 50 to 54 kilohertz and nearly a flat SW. WR all across the board. All Horizon antennas feature optional travel bags and that quadrupod travel stand ready to ship worldwide. Here's the website. It is horizonantennas.net. 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WRNI. Tuesday nights, you're going to love the guy that's on the radio. His name is Dave Mason. We call him Shortwave Dave. He's a guy that I've known for, 50 years. More than 50 years. Man, we're getting old. He's going to sound great on Tuesday nights when he returns from vacation, 9 o'clock Eastern, right here on the frequencies of WRMI Legends. Check him out.

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1: They recorded this song a scant 90 minutes from where we're sitting right now in Hialeah, Florida at TK Productions upstairs. Try bringing a piano up there. It's not easy. 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
1: ICOM, Yaesu, National, Texon, Samsung, Grundig and Gonset, Hallicrafters, Drake, Sanjian and Hammerland, Panasonic and Sony. It doesn't matter what you're listening on. 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
2: Wherever you're listening to us tonight, we really, really appreciate you being along. And I appreciate you being a part of our show tonight. It's been fun, and I hope you've had as much fun as I have had here.

Yep, I'm hip to be square, all right. I was the guy that ran the projector in school. The girls loved the guy that ran the projector. Yeah, man. Hip to be square. Huey Lewis in the news.

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1: And now, sports highlights. Here's the only offensive play from today's game, the Super Bowl champions versus the one-man team, Macho Man Bob Miller.
2: And here's the kickoff. Bob takes the ball at the 20. It looks like he's trying to cut to the outside. No, no, he's running for his life, and oh!
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1: 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Baseball highlights after this message.
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6: 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Jeff Lawrence is the name of this, and running a song you don't hear very often from the Little River Band.

Some things never change. 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

0: Hi, this is Jim Edwards with a message of hope from the book of Ephesians, chapter 6. Finally, be strong in the Lord and in the strength of his might.
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0: How would you feel if some evening you turned on WRMI Legends on 5050 or 9455 and we weren't there? Yeah, we wouldn't like it either. But to be very honest, this is not a free service, especially for us. 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
1: Jeff Lawrence with some old classic Doris Troy. Just one look. It's on WRMI Legends, the big.

Doris Troy, WRMI Legends. Jeff Lawrence on here with you. We're at the beautiful and luxurious radio station right now, but I'm getting ready to load up the truck and run over to the Aero gas station, home of the pressed Cuban, and set up on the roof up there. It's hot. I ain't gonna lie, it's hot. But they're going to set me up right behind. There's a big Cuban sandwich sign that's at the top of the gas station. And they're going to set me up behind there where the sun won't quite hit me as much. It's, what, a little bit after 9 o'clock Eastern here at WRMI Legends. And around 10 o'clock or so, I'm going to head on over to near the lake and see what all the goings-on are all about. Big 250th anniversary of the United States of America. We'll be celebrating in style with you after 10 o'clock tonight. Some things never change. We're still playing them. Here's another instant request.

0: COVID Cop Con, plus Scant Get Arrested, and Nacho Average Nudist. I'm Grant Marshall, 2020 news, real stories, real fun. Pandemic payoff. In New York, a former Big Apple badge bearer is bound for the big house after a pandemic payday plot. Prosecutors say pumped nearly $3 million taxpayer dollars into phony PPP paperwork for more than 60 clients, cousins, cronies, and co-workers. Authorities say the NYPD detective turned tax preparer traded crime fighting for cash funneling, collecting kickbacks while COVID relief cash kept coming. Now it's 4 years in federal prison plus restitution and forfeiture. Not pursuit. Drive me to Winkin in that hot rod Lincoln. A couple of characters cruising back to Cleveland at just over 90 miles per hour catch the concern of kindly cops. The highway patrolmen pull him over and find the speeder's sidekick isn't sporting a seatbelt, but is apparently riding high with some weed by his side. Oh, and has a gun within reach. The largely lenient lawmen go easy on the guys, filing just one charge for the pistol, as the fella in cuffs says, "Aren't you the cop who maced me back in Akron? Oh, what a night." Junk food. In Florida, a fast food flap turned into chalupa-chilling commotion when deputies say a 28-year-old man exposed himself outside a Taco Bell, leaving customers masticating on mayhem instead of crunch wraps. The alleged flesh-flashing fiasco quickly went from value menu to vice squad. Apparently, Yo Quiero Taco Bell doesn't mean you take out. And that's what's happening. I'm Grant Marshall, 2020 News.
1: Thunderstorms in the area this afternoon through this evening, currently 84 degrees in Miami. Here's your Atmos Weather Report for Sunday, the 5th day of July. I'm Erica Walters for Atmos Weather on WRMI. Mostly cloudy in Miami, and good afternoon to listeners in Houston. Mostly cloudy, 90-degree temperatures for you. 75 and cloudy in Detroit. Cloudy, currently 84 in New York City. In Los Angeles, sunny, 75-degree temperatures for you. Finally, the Music City, forecast for Nashville, Tennessee, rain and 85-degree temps for you. In Miami, getting down to 81 overnight tonight, Monday's high will be in the lower 90s, humid, a morning shower or two. Temperatures in the lower 90s on Tuesday. For Atmos Weather, I'm Erica Walters. Have a wonderful afternoon.
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3: 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Fort Payne, Alabama is where they make them. And, oh, 6 meters is coming back, and there's a Horizon antenna for that called the Sixer. It's the magic band at 50 to 54 kilohertz and nearly a flat SW. You are all across the board. All Horizon antennas feature optional travel bags and that quadrupod travel stand ready to ship worldwide. 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

0: the 4th of July like without fireworks. And oh, do we have some. Apparently this year they have gone ahead and brought back the Argliabargi Brothers Pyro best we can with descriptions starting around 10 o'clock or so. I'm going to bring my Shure SM58 mic and my Comrex, and we're going to set up on the roof, and hopefully the cell service will work out okay, so we'll be able to do the remote for you after 10 o'clock Eastern. Big doings on July 11th in Lebanon, Tennessee. This is the big one. It's the, well, it isn't the big one, but it's one of the mightiest in Tennessee. This is the 11th year for the Nashville and Middle Tennessee Ham Quest, happening Saturday the 11th. That would be next week for those of you listening currently. If they replay this, then you're probably not there yet or have already been there. There's some really great things going on there, and chatradio.com is one of the featured equipment dealers, including ICOM and Comet, and of course those amazing amazing Horizon antennas. Now, you're going to want to go to this thing because this is one of the best. It's a 20,000-square-foot state-of-the-art exhibit hall with 8,000 feet of open-air pavilions for people to sell. Now, ham fests generally are a great place to get some amazing bargains on things. And this is going to be not only just that, but there'll be a whole lot of seminars, people talking about antennas, different transceivers and like that, equipment. It's the Ham Quest, and it's Saturday, the 11th of July, 2026, at the in Lebanon, Tennessee. It's the Greater Nashville and Middle Tennessee Ham Quest. You can get instant information by going to midtnhamquest.com. 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And you'll get all the information there online.
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1: Big 4th of July doings, and it's Jeff Lawrence at the helm here tonight. I'm going to be broadcasting live on another remote for WRMI Legends from the Aero Gas Station. Now, this is the one they had been closed for a while. Their health department issues have been fixed, and they're reopened with the pressed Cuban. Details on that and the fireworks coming up.

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3: 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It opens up. What did Steve Hunter say? 21,000 songs. Pick a check mark next to the one you want. 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
0: Today we're at the house of Pastor Bob, leader of one of the fastest growing churches in this area.
2: Oh, thank you, Scoop. That's Ben.
0: Right. So tell me, Bill, just where is your church?
2: Well, Sarah lives two blocks over. Bob's family lives by the highway. And
0: I don't mean where do the people live, but where is your church?
2: Well, Scoop, I'm telling you, Gladys has an apartment.
0: No, the church, the tall building with the steeple, the rows of pews, and the large organ.
2: Now, the disciples didn't have any of those.
0: But where do you meet?
2: Oh, here.
0: But this is a house. There's no stained glass windows.
2: Now, the Bible says that we should meet together to encourage one another. It doesn't matter what kind of building or where you meet, as long as you worship together.
0: I see. So are there any problems meeting in a house?
2: Oh, just setting up the folding chairs.
0: Aha! Folding chairs! You heard it here first,
2: Scoop.
0: Folks. A church in crisis.
2: Not that big a problem.
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0: 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He will not leave you or forsake you.
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3: Jeff Lawrence with you on here. It's the 4th of July, 2026, which is America's 250th anniversary. And if you're listening locally and you're trying to park, it may be too late for you. It's real hard to park. We're set up on the roof of the Aero Food and Fuel Deli right off the new Big Road. We're right behind the big Cuban sandwich sign, so that's kind of shielding us from what's left of the sunset that we have here. Beautiful evening so far. People have set their coolers up. They've been here all day. And the heat wave is vicious. I'm sitting on top of the bag of ice. They've also given us another bag of ice to keep our drinks cool. And overall, it looks like we'll have a really, really good time. Watch out for those trucks. I'll tell you more about where you can park, and we're going to continue to play requests too, so stay with us. Here's the Beach Boys.

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1: Lawrence is on here with you. Ernie Pridemore would certainly love this. On top of a building, we're awaiting the arrival of the Argliabargi barge. This is the one that's got the Pyropalooza package that they've bought. This is going to be a supposedly very spectacular fireworks spectacular show, and it should be a lot of fun. They've rented a bunch of inflatable pools here at the Aero gas station to keep cool with. We'll give you details on that too, but in the meantime, we're just going to kind of bide our time here. We have not seen the barge come out. As I understand it, they're going to have to go ahead and get some wave runners to help pull it out. So stick around. More coming up from WRMI Legends on the 4th of July, 2026.

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2: WRMI. We're back on. boy, is it hot up top of the Aero Gas Station. It is unbelievably warm here. I was telling you about those inflatable pools. Well, apparently Angie Patel and her sister Jill have got a couple that they're leasing to you around the back of the building. So if you got kids and you want to go ahead and fill one of these inflatable pools up with water, that'll cool you down. We're awaiting the arrival of the barge, the 400-foot barge that the Argliabargi Brothers Pyrotechnic Company is going to be setting the fireworks off from, and it should be coming into our view site here in just a couple of minutes. So stick around.

Florence. We're out here on the roof of the Arrow Food and Fuel on the new Big Road. If you're looking to park and you're listening locally, it may be too late for you to park nearby here, but the vacant lot off Reggie Drive, where the knife store was, you can still park there. People have set coolers up. They've been here all day. I can tell you the heat wave is amazing, but the kids are throwing footballs, playing in those inflatable pools that they rented from the Arrow gas station. A good use of $30, because it'll cool you off. They also sell the water, too, to go ahead and fill the pool up along with a bag of ice to keep the water cool. We're going to give you details. Of course, we'll continue to play requests, too, for the course of the night. I understand around 10:30, the fireworks will kick off, so stick around. Just knowing you're listening is reward enough for us. So we reward you with your instant requests at WRMILegends.com. Here's another now.

Herman dance to that song. We've got the giant voice of the theater speakers set up on top of the Arrow food store here, and boy, what a nice time. Everybody's having a great time. Big welcome back to Papa Nick Hargley of RJ, the official fuse master. He's the guy that's going to be setting off all the fireworks here. They got him a sleeveless tank top that says Fuel Master on it, and he's ready to start, as he calls it, tipping the heat to the wick. And if you know the Hargley & Bargey Pyroganza Company, you know they're world-renowned for so many decades. They ran into a little financial issue, but they're back. And so is Papa Nick. We will be back at around 10:30 or so. The fireworks will begin, so stick around. 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

0: Is this Leslie Gortz, 4th of July, talking about an American song, man. That's about as American as it gets. Welcome back to the Argley Bargey Brothers. They had a little financial wrinkle that sent a few of the family to prison, of course, and the others went ahead and waited for the statute to expire in Santa Garza. But now they're back, and they've got stacks of fireworks. Many of them have been in storage for several years. They've got a 500-foot steel barge. It is in the middle of the lake now. I believe it's aground on a shallow part, so it won't float away like it did the other years, all right? That was a mess. So looks like it's stable, and we're ready to get going here in just a couple of minutes. In about, looks like about 5 minutes, we're going to get things going, and we'll start it out with a national anthem on WRMI Legends. 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
1: Thunderstorms in the area this afternoon through this evening, currently 86 degrees in Miami. Here is your Atmos weather report for Sunday, the 5th day of July. I'm Charles Dixon for Atmos Weather on WRMI. Partly sunny in Miami, and good afternoon to listeners in Houston. Partly sunny, 93 degree temperatures for you. 77 and cloudy in Detroit. Mostly cloudy, currently 79 in New York City. In Los Angeles, sunny, 77 degree temperatures for you. Finally, the Music City forecast for Nashville, Tennessee. Mostly cloudy and 78 degree temps for you. In Miami, getting down to 81 overnight tonight. Monday's high will be in the lower 90s. Humid. A morning shower or two. Temperatures in the lower 90s on Tuesday. For Atmos Weather, I'm Charles Dixon. Have a wonderful afternoon.
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Legends. Hi, it's Jeff with you on here. We've got about 30 seconds, no, less than that, 15 seconds before they're going to start things off. The local sheriffs are asking the people on the road to please pull over. As I understand, they're going to be doing the national anthem, so we're going to go ahead and hopefully the people will pull over and allow the national anthem to run, and then we'll start our fireworks spectacular from WRMI Legends. Ladies and gentlemen, your national anthem.

crowd's going nuts, and it's certainly for good reason. 250 years of independence. Jeff Lawrence with you on here. WRMI Legends, the Argley Marching Brothers Pyrotechnic Company is set to put our fireworks spectacular underway for today. These guys are driving by so fast. We're going to take a quick break, and I understand that they're going to start things off, and we'll have a big old fireworks display in just a couple of minutes. Stay with us.

Legends. It's 4th of July. They're getting ready to light the wick up here. I see Papa Nick getting ready to go on over there. I am going to get inside. They've given me a box. It looks like an old, like a refrigerator box. Let me get in here a second here. Hold on a minute. It's a little better. This better? Can you hear me better? All right. They're starting. It looks like things are starting up, and we're going to see if we can't hear the. I hope we can hear these okay, because it's. There they go. Started. Ladies and gentlemen, the Argley Brothers, Argley and Bargey. Look at that one. That's blue and yellow. There's a yellow and a green one. And, oh my, look at that. That's, whoa. That's a sparkler. What do they call those? A whizzer? Is that called a

Whizzer. Boy, the crowd loves him. This is awesome. Look at that. Ooh, whoa! There's a red and green one. Man, I am so happy to see. You know what? Look at that. The kids are going crazy. And this isn't even the finale, folks. This is unbelievable. Wow. There is a whole, it's got to be like 200 of these things, all in red, blue, and there's a couple of giant white ones in the middle. So happy to see so many people from all cultures here. I got to tell you, they're celebrating the USA from no matter where they are, which is so cool. There's Latinos, there's Asians, there's East Indians, there's blacks and whites, and nearby Native American tribes that run the casino. There's a giant white one. And there's another wizard. There's a bunch of wizards now. They've allowed some of their employees to attend the festivities tonight, and it's great. Wow, this is unbelievable. There's blues, blue, purple. There's a purple and a green. There's a green one. And they're all wizards. They call them wizards. That's unbelievable. And look at this. Oh, there's a white one. And as all of this is going on, the Arrow gas station is dragging an inflatable bounce house for the kids that they'll be able to. It really looks like a lot of fun. Let me take a quick break. We'll be right back. The continuing fireworks spectacular from the lake. On WRMI Legends, I'm Jeff Lawrence. Be right back.

this party started. There's blue, a whole lot of blue fireworks. I guess they must have had those stockpiled from a couple of years ago. Whoa, there's a purple one. They really have done, they have wasted no time in getting this party started. It's loud. I'm inside what looks like a refrigerator box on top of the Aero gas station. This is the gas and grab station that had been closed for a while, but they're open again. And I'm on here at the top of the roof with, well, luckily, most of the people have gone back down to watch them themselves. It's a real great place. Our vantage point here is terrific. It says here, wait a minute. They tell me that they want to say specials here at the Aero station include the yummy pressed Cuban with a Mexican cola. Just $22 while they last. And propane tanks are filled for just $22. We'll be right back. Hang around. Yeah.

0: Aero Gas and Go on the new Big Road with the Argley Marching Brothers fireworks displays going on right now. They're setting them all off. There's tons of them. It's a 500-foot barge that they have brought out into the middle of the lake. It's on a sandbar, so it's not going to float away like it did that one year. That was horrible. And it surprised a lot of people. Ooh, look, here's another one of the famous, what's it called? The Crowd of Fire. Truly a spectacular with all order of colors. Red, purple, white, gold in this one. And it does resemble a big circle. Quite bright, really. The crowd loves these. Wow, and here are the green sparkling, they call them sizzler fireworks, resembling a group of playful kids with sparklers. Isn't that great? Let me take a quick break here. This is getting really loud. I'm going to get some headphones. I'll be right back.
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1: There, you'll see it. It'll open up tens of thousands of titles. Pick the one you want, and we'll play it as soon as we can. Like this instant request.

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0: gonna cut your hair off. 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
1: Jeff Lawrence back with you on here from the top of the Arrow gas station on the new big road with the, Argley Bargey Brothers Fireworks Spectacular. They call it a Pyropalooza. They're green and sparkling sizzler fireworks. Can you hear the sizzler going on in the background there? Those things are, well, I sure hope they, are they far enough away from the parked cars? All right, there's another blooming sprayer. They call them sprayers, covering the sky with a big plume of bright light, mostly orange. That is so, these are getting awfully loud. I've got headphones on. I can't even tell if we're on the air here. Hopefully, there's another large blooming sprayer. Big orange bloom, and this almost looks like a sun. And a set of loud, colorful bombers there. Holy mackerel. They look like they're falling off. Are they falling? No, they're not falling on those parked cars, are they? Because that, the Argley Bargey say it's just an illusion. Okay. Remember, everybody here signed a release prior to parking tonight, holding them and the Aero Station not liable in case, you know, a shrapnel from the fireworks should fall in your parked car. Whoa, there's a big one. There's a purple one. Big purple one. Wow. I'm going to go ahead and play another song here while we regroup. Got some great music, American music, if you notice that. We played Bill Parsons' All-American Boy. We're an American band. We're going to play as many American songs as we can here before the top of the hour. The Fireworks Spectacular has been going on for, golly, about 20 minutes now. It's supposed to last a full hour. Not sure we're going to be able to stay up here the whole hour. It's hot up here. And even though I'm sitting on a big bag of ice, and there's ice in the cooler, and I've got Mexican Cokes to drink, it is hot up here. And I tell you, it's exciting because so many people are truly enjoying this. Hopefully you are too. Jeff Lawrence with you out here on top of the Aero Station, broadcasting live with Neil Diamond and WRMI Legends. Happy 4th of July and happy 250th America from all of us at the big one.

0: navigating through a sea of screamers and dreamers, preachers and politicians. 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
1: Jeff Lawrence is the name of this, and I am on top of the Aero gas station, home of the hot-pressed Cuban. And, wow, a 500-foot steel barge is right in the middle of the lake. It was towed out by 40 wave runners. I don't know how they did it either, but they are lighting off every possible. There's stacks of fireworks still waiting on top of that big old barge. It is unbelievable how many people are here, how few people have been able to leave. Because, first of all, it isn't over yet. And second of all, there's so many cars parked, it's almost impossible to move your car off of the lot. But wow, what a great time. Whew. Are we taking a break here? Let me take a break. I'll be right back.

0: Hi, this is Jim Edwards with a message about hope from the book of Joshua, chapter 1. Have I not commanded you? Be strong and courageous. Do not be frightened, and do not be dismayed. For the Lord your God is with you wherever you go.
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3: So this thing has been going on for almost 40 minutes now. It's one of the largest fireworks spectaculars I've ever seen. I'm on the Shure 58 microphone, which I hope you can hear me okay, in spite of all the noise here. People have set coolers up. They've been here all day. I can tell you the heat wave in this area of the country is vicious, but there, even as the sun is down, it's still like 87 degrees. It's warm. Kids are throwing footballs. They're playing in the inflatable pools that they've rented from here at the Aero gas station, and really just a great time. One of the things that I've noticed is there's people from all different cultures here, which is really important. There's blacks, there's whites, there's East Indians, there's Asians, there's Native Americans. People from every possible different portion of the world are here celebrating the United States of America. You know, things are so weird in this world these days, and we've getting so much bad press. I'm not believing it here. The bad press does not exist here with all of these people from all over the world. This has just been really something that makes me proud to be an American.

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2: One of our best listeners and one of the greatest guys I think I know on this radio station that listens to us. He's always there. Bill, we're glad to have you along tonight. I understand you made the trip down here, and now he's not going to talk. Come on, man. He's not going to talk. In the middle of all these fire... Yeah, I see it. He's pointing at the sky. It's a blue one. Yep. Oh, there's the purple and green thing again. I love that thing. That's it. Come on, Bill. Would you say something? Come on. he's going down the ladder, so I'm afraid we're not going to be able to talk to Bill Kleinschmidt. What a great guy, though, and a great just a great listener to the station. We are enjoying the Argley Bargey Brothers Pyroganza. It's called the Pyroganza package, and it's something like 90 minutes worth of fireworks from a 500-foot barge in the middle of the big lake here. We're broadcasting from our vantage point under the big Cuban sandwich sign that's right here on top of the Arrow gas station on the new big road. Lots going on here. Kids are having a great time. Everybody's getting along. The positive energy is terrific. I want to play something for you that you're going to love, especially when we turn it up here on the PA system. It's
3: America.

for spacious skies, for amber waves of grain, for purple mountains, majesty above the fruited plains. 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

0: fix one. Now, if you want one, fix one, but please drink responsibly. It's Jeff Lawrence here at top of the Aero gas station. This is where I usually get my Cuban sandwiches when I come into the radio station, and they were closed for a long time due to it was a misunderstanding with the health department, but they got that fixed up. They want to remind you here at the station that no teenagers will be allowed with backpacks in the store, and Wednesdays are short skirt day. The shorter the skirt, the lower prices on propane. Yes, those folks that run this place have such class. Oh, look, there's another one of the famous Crowd of Fire fireworks. This is really spectacle. This is an all order of colors. Red, purple, white, gold, lots of gold in this one. And it does resemble a big circle of fire. Really quite bright. And the crowd loves these. We'll be back with more. Hang around. WRMI Legends, Jeff Lawrence on location.
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0: the song Maria, WRMI Legends. I can barely hear now because it's been so loud for so long. The Argliabargi brothers definitely are pulling out all the stops on this one. More of the Crowd of Fire firework, which is the one that... Okay, there he goes. Nick, Papa Nick is going over to... He's walking across the barge. I see him now holding on to the big lighter that he's got there. And he's touching the wick. He's touching it to the fuse. And there goes the Crowd of Fire. Boy, this is a spectacular. This is unbelievable. This does resemble a big, large fire circle, and it is really bright. In fact, I got to put sunglasses on to see this thing. Yeah, unbelievable. Unbelievable. And the crowd loves these. It's WRMI Legends, and it's Jeff Lawrence live for you from the Aero Gas Station on the new big road with a fireworks spectacular for America 250. We'll be right back.
1: 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It's the word N-O. 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
3: 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It doesn't matter what you're listening on. We're just glad you're here. 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

cracker stand that they have here at the Aero gas station. I'm going to buy them. I guess the kids will be running around with sparklers and all that. I'm going to head back to the station where it's got some air conditioning at least. I hope you've enjoyed.

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0: all the products, including some amazing optional accessories as well. 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
0: Are we here? Yes, we here. Wow. I can barely hear. Man, is that loud. WRMI Legends, I'm Jeff Lawrence on 4th of July, Saturday night, Sunday morning, wherever you're listening.

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0: 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Hey, we ain't mad at you. 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

Taking those requests for all those American songs that you love at WRMILegends.com. The request tab is what you want to open up, and it'll turn out to give you 22,000 songs. Man, my ears are ringing. That was a lot of fireworks.

0: WRMI Legends, it's Jeff Loris with you on here. It's our weekend extravaganza, if you will. Man, last hour and 15 or 20 minutes, I mean to tell you, I have never seen so many fireworks in one place. In fact, can you still hear them? Can you hear? You can still hear them in the back. They're still running them. I don't know if you can hear them or not. Outside the studio here. Let me turn the mic up a little bit. Yeah, you're still there, and the crowd's freaking out. It's 4th of July, and for good reason. WRMI Legends, we just had a great time with the 4th of July fireworks. And you can still hear all the fun going on down the road there at the Aero gas station. We'll be right back. Hang around.
1: Hey, guy. What's with the crew cut, huh?
2: Didn't you hear the shepherd? Today's the day we get sheared.
1: Sheared?
2: Yeah.
1: I can't get sheared. It's almost winter. I'll freeze. Besides, I hate stubby underarms.
2: Oh, come on. Our shepherd's got a good shelter for us.
1: Oh, I hate winter. It's always wet and cold, and I always get mud in between my hooves.
2: Why are you worrying about winter?
1: Well, yeah, right. Why am I worried about winter? We're not going to live to see it anyway. Have you noticed how thin the grass is getting around here? We're probably going to run out of food.
2: Will you stop worrying? You know every winter the shepherd takes us to the lower pasture where the grass is green and tall?
1: Yeah, where the creek runs through and the grass grows up to our chin and the wolves watch our every move.
2: Oh, you're not going to worry about wolves, are you?
1: Oh, easy for you to say, Mr. 20 pounds underweight.
2: The shepherd has been taking care of us for years. Can't you trust him by now?
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Tonight.

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1: 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Pick the one you want and we'll play it as soon as we can. Like this instant request.

0: This is Jim Edwards with thoughts on assurance from the book of Job, chapter 19, verse 25. For I know that my Redeemer lives, and he shall stand at last on the earth. And after my skin is destroyed, this I know, that in my flesh I shall see God, whom I shall see for myself, and my eyes shall behold, and not another, how my heart yearns within me.
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3: 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Well, it's a Pleasant Valley Sunday somewhere. Monkeys starting hour four out.

From the legendary Larry Lilly Studios, you're hearing The Legends. WRMI. Well, we just had ourselves a time at this 4th of July celebration on the lake. They're still at it out there. I'm going to check outside here in just a couple of minutes and see what's still going on out there. But man, we had a bunch of fun. A lot of people, too. Happy 4th of July. Happy 250th America. And wherever you're listening worldwide, this is WRMI Legends Radio, Miami International. 100,000 watts at 7570 with Macon's own Allman Brothers. And a big one.

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2: Not much more American than Motown, huh? What? Motown? That means I got to play at least two more. We'll start the

Yeah, we always do three Motown songs in a row. When you hear one come up, I gotta play two more. It's the rules. It says it right here in the rule book. WRMI Legends, I am Jeff Lawrence, and I am so happy you're along with us. The fireworks celebration on the lake is still going on. They started it at around 10:30 Eastern, and as late as it is, they're still putting fire to the fuse, I guess. As I

Yeah, they're still going at it out there on the lake. I'm going to open up the door here in just a couple of minutes and see how much more. I don't know how many more fireworks they could have put in that barge. Jeff Lawrence, WRMI Legends, the third Motown in a row. Marvin Gaye and the big one, WRMI Legends.

0: WRLI Legends and Marvin Gaye, the third Motown in a row. And Jeff Lawrence back here at the studio in the fabulous and ultimately luxurious WRMI studios near the banks of Lake Okeechobee. As I understand it, they're still out there blowing fireworks off. What did they start at? 10:30 Eastern or something like that. Let me walk down. I'm gonna walk down the hallway here in a second. I'm going to go ahead and take this mic with me. Is that all right? Yeah, I'm going to take this one with me and walk over here to the door and see. Yep, they're still out there. You can hear them? They're still blowing them off. And that's 7 or 8 minutes away from here. When we were up on top of that Aero gas station, it was loud. But from here, they're still running them. Man, unbelievable. I can't see, and they're honking their horn. It must be the finale. It's got to be the finale. We'll keep tabs on the Argliabargi Brothers Pyropalooza that's going on. This is the biggest fireworks show I think we've ever seen, and they're still doing it. I'll be back in a few minutes. Hang around. We're like a really good radio station from around 1967, but the radio would be too big to put under your pillow.
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live people on the radio on a weekend, on a holiday weekend, that just doesn't happen anymore. Most of the time, there's, you know, computers talking to you and stuff. But no, you got live folks here. Boy, did we have a great time there. It was hot on top of the roof of that gas station. So it's nice to be back here in the air-conditioned WRMI luxurious studios. And I wanted to tell you about the Ham Fest that's coming up in Lebanon, Tennessee. This is going to be next weekend, July 11th. And they're having it at the James E. Ward Ag Center. They have this every year. And this is, what, the 11th annual that they're doing? This is a big one. And it isn't a big one. It's the, kind of the funny thing about it. It's a real popular one for Hamfest, at least. You know, there's Dayton and then there's Huntsville. But the one in Lebanon, they're calling it, actually, they're calling it the Greater Nashville and Middle Tennessee Ham Quest. And it's happening beginning at 8 o'clock in the morning, running till 3 in the afternoon. That's Central Time next Saturday, the 11th. And it's really going to be a lot of fun. They do it every year, and it's really, it's a great time. Chat radio is going to be there. All kind of vendors are going to be there. Really, really great folks from ICOM, C. Crane, Elenco, Powerworks, Heil Sound will be there. Just some really, really terrific people that are some of the sponsors and the exhibitors. So if you need directions on how to get there, I would say the best thing for you to do would be to go to the website. That will give you all the information and give you directions. It's midtnhamquest.com. 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

0: A couple of characters cruising back to Cleveland at just over 90 miles per hour catch the concern of kindly cops. The highway patrolmen pull him over and find the speeder's sidekick isn't sporting a seatbelt, but is apparently riding high with some weed by his side. Oh, and has a gun within reach. The largely lenient lawmen go easy on the guys, filing just one charge for the pistol, as the fella in cuffs says, "Aren't you the cop who maced me back in Akron? Oh, what a night." Junk food. In Florida, a fast food flap turned into chalupa-chilling commotion when deputies say a 28-year-old man exposed himself outside a Taco Bell, leaving customers masticating on mayhem instead of crunch wraps. The alleged flesh-flashing fiasco quickly went from value menu to vice squad. Apparently, Yo Quiero Taco Bell doesn't mean you take out. And that's what's happening. I'm Grant Marshall, 2020 News.
1: A thunderstorm this evening, currently 88 degrees in Miami. Here is your Atmos weather report for Sunday, the 5th day of July. I'm Charles Dixon for Atmos Weather on WRMI. Mostly sunny in Miami, and good afternoon to listeners in Houston. Sunny, 95 degree temperatures for you. 78 and cloudy in Detroit. Mostly cloudy, currently 81 in New York City. In Los Angeles, sunny, 78 degree temperatures for you. Finally, the Music City forecast for Nashville, Tennessee, cloudy and 85 degree temps for you. In Miami, getting down to 81 overnight tonight, Monday's high will be in the lower 90s, humid, a morning shower or two. Temperatures in the lower 90s on Tuesday. For Atmos Weather, I'm Charles Dixon. Have a wonderful afternoon.
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2: Talk to you for just a minute about the main trading company. 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

0: WRMI Legends, Jeff Lawrence on here with you at 7570 for the next 2 hours till 2 a.m. Pacific? No, 2 a.m. Eastern, that's it. I'm tired, man, and that heat has just been killing me. It's so hot, but thanks again to the Patel family, the proprietors of the Arrow gas station down the road here, for letting me sit on top of the roof and sit on top of the bag of ice, which, by the way, didn't last more than 20 minutes. And I am a little bit wet in the you-know-where. I'm getting the squeaky chair all wet. Stick around. Oh, wait a minute. Phone's ringing. I'll be right back. Hang on.
1: Hello?
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3: 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Billy Graham says the devil does the same thing, but the consequences are much worse.
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0: 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We'd kind of like to think we had something to do with that. 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WRMI Legends. One of the very best jocks you're going to hear in this station is on Thursday nights. He puts so much time and effort into the production of his show. It's certainly worth your time in listening to it. 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Dan the Music Man, Dan Collins, he's on 9 o'clock Eastern on the frequencies. 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
0: Oh, we're just a bunch of burned out top 40 disc jockeys having a good time on a weekend. WRMI Legends, Jeff Lawrence on SN with Gloria Estefan from just a few miles down the road. Get on your feet on the big one.

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0: Sheryl Crow's summertime song, I'm Soaking Up the Sun. It's Jeff with you on here. It's 4th of July weekend here in the United States of America. We are celebrating 250 years of being a sovereign nation. And you know, it's funny, you talk to people from, and we have listeners all over the world. We talk to folks from Scotland and Ireland and portions of Africa, Johannesburg, and they go, you know, big deal. 250 years, big deal. We got buildings here that are from the 1200s. So, but to us, it is a big deal. It's a, it's kind of our, this is our way to go ahead and celebrate the fact that we've been able to be a sovereign country for as many years as we have been. And there's a lot of goofy stuff going on in our nation's capital, stuff I don't agree with at all. And stuff that I can go, all right, well, I can get next to some of that. You know, it doesn't make any difference what your political, however your political hat is tilting. It you got to admit that for the most part, the United States is a pretty good place to live. And we as a population would like to, with open arms, invite you to come and visit. We'll treat you right. We promise. We're not going to beat you up or give you a bunch of grief if you come over here from anywhere you are, from Asia or from Europe or Africa or any of the other continents. We would love to have you here and come and visit. We really mean it. Are they still, Russell, are they still playing? Are they running those things? That they're, I think they're still doing the, hang on a minute. I'm going to grab the mic. Can I grab the mic here? I'm going to take this outside again. I got to check again because I can't believe that thing has been, are they have been going on for almost 2.5 hours playing the, the fireworks. Let me open the door here. Well, listen to this. Listen, they're still lighting fireworks. I have never seen such a monster stack of fireworks on a barge ever. And that is unbelievable. And I can't see them because of the bushes that are here, but I can sure hear them. They're still blowing fireworks off. So if you're listening in the United States or from anywhere in the world, happy 4th of July to us. And stick around. I've got more music coming up and more of the good news, too. So stick around. We'll be back in a few seconds.
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3: Hey, welcome to hour number 5. I'm Jeff Lawrence with you on here. I've been looking for some ice in